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We all want to meet with our Lord. We are guaranteed Prabhu mil jayenge. 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

Assalamu alaikum wa rahmatullahi wa barakatuh, and welcome to our Assalam program on Sangeet 106.1 FM on the eve of Eid al-Adha. And today we will be talking about the core significance of Eid al-Adha. Eid al-Adha is one of the holiest and most meaningful celebrations in Islam. It is considered the greater Eid, and it is centered on sacrifice, obedience to Allah, gratitude, and compassion. And at its heart, it commemorates Prophet Ibrahim's alayhi salam willingness to sacrifice his son, his most beloved, purely out of devotion to Allah. And we can draw similarities from our own lives and the life of Prophet Ibrahim alayhi salam from this, because we all get tested. And this was a specific test of Prophet Ibrahim alayhi salam. Allah commanded him not to sacrifice his son, but to sacrifice that which you love the most. And similarly, most people who have children, they will know that feeling that your child is what you love the most. You can understand that this was the heart of Prophet Ibrahim. He did not have a child for most of his life. He finally had his son Ismail late in life. And now Allah is testing him and asking him to sacrifice what is most beloved to him. And unlike Prophet Ibrahim, many of us, we do not know what we would do if we had to face such a test. And alhamdulillah, that is also not our test. It is the test of one of the most beloved prophets of Allah, Ibrahim alayhi salam. And in it is a lesson for all of us. If we obey Allah's commands, if we sacrifice the things Allah has commanded us to sacrifice, He will always give us better. And He's not asking us to sacrifice our children. He's asking us to make good decisions. Do not make mischief on the face of the earth. Obey His commands. Treat His creation with kindness. The story of Prophet Ibrahim alayhi salam and his test shows the infinite mercy and kindness of Allah subhanahu wa ta'ala. Because yes, he was obedient and he was going to make this sacrifice, and Allah changed the sacrifice to a sacrificial animal. And this sacrificial animal is something with only benefit to mankind. So in Tibba Nabi, Medicine of the Prophet sallallahu alaihi wasallam, there's a hadith that says that the Prophet sallallahu alaihi wasallam said, "O people, as for meat, it is as addictive as wine is addictive." And this hadith has been reported by Al-Malik in his book called Al-Muwatta. And it is obvious here that meat has been something that is well liked by mankind over time. So you'll find in the sacrifice of Ibrahim alayhi salam his total submission to Allah, his complete trust in Allah, and steadfastness in faith. And we should reflect on the story of Prophet Ibrahim alayhi salam to strengthen our own relationship with Allah and renew our commitment to righteousness. The ritual of qurbani, of sacrifice, is incumbent. It is necessary upon those who can afford it. And you will find in hadith that Aisha radiallahu anha, who says that Rasulullah sallallahu alaihi wasallam said, "There's nothing dearer to Allah during the days of sacrifice than the sacrificing of animals. The sacrificed animals shall come on the day of Qiyamah, which is the day of judgment, with its horns, hairs, and hooves. The sacrifice accepted by Allah before the blood reaches the ground. Therefore, sacrifice with an open and happy heart." So in this hadith, we know that it is not the blood, it is not the flesh of the animal, it is none of these things that goes to Allah, but it is the obedience, is the act of obedience. It is the intention that is accepted by Allah. It is also narrated from Zaid ibn Arqam that the companions asked sallallahu alaihi wasallam, "What benefit do we get from it? What benefit do we get from the sacrifice?" And our beloved Prophet sallallahu alaihi wasallam answered, "There's a reward for every grain of hair or fiber of wool." And here we have an idea of the spiritual benefit of performing the sacrifice. And there's also the benefit of this will.
So the meat, it is totally up to you as a person to decide what you would like to do with your meat. Some people may want to use all the meat for themselves. Some may donate all of their meat. But as usual, the sunnah is the best way to do things. And the sunnah is that the meat is divided into three equal parts. 1/3 for the family, 1/3 for relatives and friends, and 1/3 for the poor and needy. And by following sunnah, we show gratitude to Allah, willingness to give up that which we love, commitment in helping those less fortunate. Eid al-Adha or Qurbani marks the culmination of Hajj, which is the annual pilgrimage to Mecca and our fifth pillar of Islam. And even Muslims who are not going for Hajj, who are not there for Hajj, can feel spiritually connected to the millions of Muslims who are completing this sacred journey. Eid al-Adha is a festival of community, charity, and joy. Across the world, Muslims will celebrate by performing their Eid Salah at dawn, visiting family and friends, sharing meals and giving gifts, and donating generously in charity. And the emphasis on sharing and compassion ensures that everyone, especially those who are poor and needy, can enjoy the blessings of Eid. And as I close today, I want to remind you of the values that Eid al-Adha enforces into our lives. It is sacrifice, giving up something valuable for the sake of Allah. It is patience in trusting Allah completely, trusting His timing with things. It is also generosity to care for the vulnerable ones in our society. It is also unity, strengthening family and community bonds at this time. And these values will extend far beyond after the celebration of Eid. Eid al-Adha is not just a celebration. It is a spiritual journey. It teaches you and I to live with the kind of faith and conviction that Prophet Ibrahim alayhi salam had in his life, to give generously, to uplift others, and to remember that true devotion is shown through action, compassion, and trust in Allah. I wish you a safe and happy Eid al-Adha tomorrow, inshallah. Assalamu alaikum wa rahmatullahi wa barakatuh.

Today, inshallah, our reminder is that we should be reciting the Takbir Tashriq after every salah from today, the 9th of Zilhajjah, the day of Arafah. So from this morning, Fajr, inshallah, we should be reciting it immediately after we read our salah. Men should be reciting it aloud, inshallah, which is Allahu Akbar, Allahu Akbar, La ilaha illallahu, Allahu Akbar, walillahilhamd. At least once it should be recited aloud, and if you wish to recite it more, then no problem, that is okay also. But if someone forgot to recite it, then as soon as he remembers, then he should recite it, inshallah. And so it would be from today, so Tuesday the 9th of Zilhajjah, five times today, five times on the day of Eid, five times on Thursday, five times on Friday, and on Saturday, Fajr, Zuhr, Asr. We will finish on Saturday Asr time, inshallah. So let us try to remember to recite the Takbir-e-Tashriq aloud from today onwards, inshallah.

Jazakallah for tuning in and allowing us to be a part of your morning. May Allah subhanahu wa ta'ala truly make your day wonderful and peaceful, inshallah. Now, I hope by now you would have been able to know the time of your Eid Salah at your local masjid or wherever it is you are planning to go and read Eid Salah. I see Masjid al-Salam in Ryan Street. They are having their Eid Salah at 6:30 a.m. The up in Grandi, the Pahari, they are having a Eidgah, and they would in the Pahari Savannah, I think it is, and they are also reading at 6:30. We at the Kudi Sardar Memorial Masjid in California, we will be reading at 7 a.m. inshallah. So if you are in Point Lisas and or you are in the area and you would like to read your Eid Salah early, you can come at our masjid, inshallah, in Junon Street, California. At 7 a.m., inshallah, we would be performing our Eid Salah sharp, inshallah. May Allah subhanahu wa ta'ala truly bless you and your family with a wonderful day, inshallah. And Eid Mubarak to you and your family. May Allah subhanahu wa ta'ala accept your Eid and your sacrifice, inshallah. Ameen. Assalamu alaikum wa rahmatullahi wa barakatuh.

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0: Good morning. I'm Doris Polo with headline news on CNC3 and the TBC Radio Network. The police service is defending its decision to shut down Sunday's protest, warning that demonstrations near police stations must strictly comply with public order laws and state of emergency regulations. With more protests planned over the police-involved killing of Joshua Samaru and the injury of Kaya Seeley, police are reminding the public that breaches of the emergency powers regulations could result in fines of up to $100,000 and up to 5 years in prison. Protesters gathered outside the police administration building in Port of Spain on Sunday, opposing criminal charges expected to be laid against Seeley. Officers eventually dispersed the crowd. In a statement, Deputy Police Commissioner Suzette Martin said while protests are not banned during the SOE, organizers and participants must operate within the law. Former police commissioner and ex-National Security Minister Gary Griffith is calling on the Police Service Commission to break its silence on the police's failure to use body cameras. In fact, Griffith believes there's a deliberate move not to use the cameras on crime scenes. But he says the police commission, which oversees the management, discipline and appointments of police personnel to ensure accountability, efficiency and public trust in the police force, must intervene.
1: People are criticizing Guerrero and Roger Alexander. The people that we are not speaking about is the Police Service Commission. I could ask you right now, who is the chairman of the Police Service Commission? Who is in it? You probably wouldn't know. The majority of the country would not know. They have not said a word. And in this situation with the body cameras, I left 1,200 body cameras.
0: In other news, Finance Minister Devendranath Tanku says negotiations between the government and Public Services Association are continuing in good faith, even as the union rejected the state's latest proposal to settle outstanding public sector arrears. Responding to questions yesterday, he said it would be inappropriate to comment further on the ongoing discussions. The PSA rejected what Chief Personnel Officer Dr. Daryl Dindial described as the government's best and final offer for wage negotiations covering the periods 2014 to 2016 and 2017 to 2019. The state's proposal includes 40% cash and 60% non-cash benefits with an estimated settlement value of $3.8 billion. But the PSA is now proposing a revised package of 60% cash and 40% deferred cash along with equity in state-owned publicly traded assets. However, Dr. Dindial maintains that the government's position outlined last week remains unchanged. Stay tuned for another news update at the top of the hour and for comprehensive coverage in our midday news and major newscast at 7 p.m. on CNC3.
2: 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This is the inner rhythm of TNT.

indie pop. Keep the vibes interesting. This is Sangeet 106.1 FM. More than just music. This is us.

time and karma. One of the most dangerous illusions in life is believing your current position is permanent. Time has humbled kings. Time has elevated strangers. Time changes everything. When a bird is alive, it eats ants. When the bird dies, the ants eats it. One tree can be turned into millions of matchsticks, yet a single matchstick can burn millions of trees. Think about it. The person you look down on today may be the one you need tomorrow. The power you have today may not belong to you forever. The advantage you enjoy today can disappear overnight. Circumstances change, positions change, and people change. That is why humility is not weakness, it is wisdom. Stay humble when life gives you power. Stay patient when life asks you to wait. And treat people with respect, not because of who they are, but because of who you choose to be. Never devalue people. Never hurt people simply because you think you can. Because no matter how powerful you become, there is something more powerful than you. Time. And time has a way of teaching lessons that pride refuses to learn. A lot of people forget. And as they say, sometimes they get swell-headed with opportunity. You see, you forget that you've been blessed. You forget that God has favored you and decided to bless you with that opportunity that you now have. And what do you do with the opportunity? You take the opportunity, you take the blessing, and you do wrong. You hurt. You make life miserable. When instead you should help, and you know you could help, but you didn't help. Use your blessings. Just remember, everything good in our lives are blessings. Don't squander your blessings. As they say, don't fly in God's face. With the snap of a finger, today you're up, tomorrow you could just as well be down. Use the blessings wisely. Don't take God for granted. Don't take your blessings for granted. And do goodness. That's your morning motivation. That's the way we welcome you inside today's edition of Pump and Vibe. Rishi Ram, Stefan X, we are in your company till 9.

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6: Yep. We are in your company. Welcome to it. It's a good looking Tuesday morning, Tuesday 26th of May 2026. Wait, 26. All right, cool. Anyways, good morning to you. Welcome to the show, man. My name, of course, is Rishi Ram alongside my brethren. Good morning to Stefan X. Having breakfast there? Oh, they're still when you're there. Sorry, Lee. What are you seeing?
7: Good morning.
6: I'm out for it. I'm just telling you. I tell you, go finish it. Let me read some ad libs and then.
7: Really.
6: I have plenty reading to do today. I just like,
7: oh, yeah, this
6: plenty,
7: morning.
6: Plenty. Just cool. You looking to rain today?
7: Nothing if it does.
6: It's dust sent?
7: Mm-hmm.
6: By RL got shake yesterday. Yesterday, all day looking at the. Looking out into the. Well, it was really up in the north. I was really, really watching the northern side. It was really looking kind of overcast. I thought it was rain.
7: I didn't know it was. As well, because I had scheduled to wash the other car as well. And I started to think twice. I keep looking out, has that car washed? Yo.
6: Rain with unfold.
7: Rain. Then after thing got one done, the other one was supposed to go. And Sinori, I said, "Baby, let me still take that chance now."
6: Yeah.
7: And then there were nothing. So, I don't know what to do.
6: Well, good morning, brethren. Today's Trouble Tuesday. So, gears up yourself. Let me say it from now. The topic today good and be real good.
7: Once it doesn't affect where I have to answer, and then it affects my life personally, you know, I could. Because sometimes you kind of throw things and then I just had to be careful. I mean, I might jump out myself and say things and then I might get blocked now.
6: Just fall in your garden.
7: I might really fall in my garden, but it seems that it's going to come on my mouth on them.
6: Yeah, well, I guess. I mean, in this one going to be an interesting conversation this morning. It will. Remember, the Trouble Tuesday conversation happens on the other side of 7, all right? Let me say good morning, happy Tuesday, going out to you, Lima Sugar Plums. Good morning, going out to Tara from Petersfield. Good morning to my friend Fazia and David. Good morning to you, Pauline. Nice to have you on board with us, Christina. And yes, the regulars are in, making their presence felt, man. Of course, good morning. Nice to have you all on board with us. Well, let me say good morning. Let me start. Happy Indian Arrival Day from all of us at City Furniture, where spending less gets you more. That's right, City Furniture is with us, and indeed ensuring that you know what, we bring forward the Indian arrival greetings and everything else in between. Speaking of Indian arrival, this Indian Heritage Month, Sangeet 106.1 FM invites you to celebrate the rich history, traditions, culture, and contributions of the Indian community in Trinidad and Tobago with roots and traditions. 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Let's get into this one featuring the voice here of Ashe. This is Pump and Vibe. Welcome to the show, man. Good morning to you.

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Couture. 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We are happy to

our friends at Anton Concepts. Yeah, man. Anton is reminding you that, of course, you could check out the cruise that's happening the night before the holiday. 29th. Featuring, of course, Rasika Dindial, Ade Samaru, Vikash Sahadeo, and Christo. 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All doo-doo darlings. And the DJ cast is going to be headed by Stefan X, Wild One, DJ Naveed, Songboy Ryan, and Shastri. 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

0: I really like that tune, man. I really, really like that one. That one features the voice of Akshay, boy. Akshay Kandu. Well, Akshay and Akshay, both of them doing well, you know. Both of them doing well, and it's refreshing, actually, that, you know what, you can get some new music from some new voices now.
1: True.
0: You know? Raymond Lane got a million tune. Yeah. And, I mean, yes, we continue to love all Raymond tunes and all that. But it's nice to hear some new songs from, you know, some relatively new ones. Mm-hmm. And, you know, we continue to say Akshay is doing quite well. Akshay based out there in, I think it's Florida, New York or somewhere. But Akshay continues to do well. Just the other day visiting us here in studio and dropping that really good one there, Root Potato. And then this one featuring the youngster from the Avatar band. Hey, good morning to Wizzy and the entire Avatar crew. It's been a while since I've seen posting some Wizzy and the Avatar band. I know the Avatar band is going to be featured, going to be a part of the Michelle Benjamin Corridor competition in Barrackpore this weekend. Yeah? Yeah, man. So the celebrations continues throughout the length and breadth of the nation as this weekend, you know, the Indian arrival weekend. And you know, you have plenty to do. What are you doing this weekend? What is the plan this weekend?
2: Boat ride,
0: yeah, boy. Yeah, your weekend started night before the holiday.
2: I have a lot of boat rides this weekend.
0: Yeah. This can't handle so much boat ride,
2: This is a boat ride weekend. You wouldn't believe I actually like a boat ride.
0: Serious, I can't.
2: Like, personally, if I were to do an event for myself, I will not do a boat ride. Well, I'll contemplate dependent. But for gigs wise, yeah, I do enjoy a boat ride.
0: A boat ride?
2: Yeah.
0: Now, well, you and that team going to be a big one. It's going to be a quite interesting cast. I mean, that's a good vibe. I'm sure, because I mean, Ryan, Songboy Ryan is a very deadly DJ. Yeah. Shashri, very, very good as well. Wild One is a good hype man. He's a good hype man. A good mic man. Yourself, very, very, very, very dread. Who else is there? Little boy, I'll let Petita start.
2: He's a starter.
0: And of course, Rasika is going to come out there with the Damadol and all that. Arish, for sure. Vikash and Crystal. It's a good vibe, Crystal. You don't really hear Crystal on a boat ride all that.
2: And somebody actually mentioned that like a week ago. There's like, Crystal on a boat ride.
0: I was like,
2: it's like, all right. And they actually said, okay, well, we are coming for that, you know?
0: Yeah, man, I got vibes. Anyways, bring us down to about, what, 12 minutes to go before the 7 o'clock mark. Let me remind you, if you consider yourself a competitor, the Powerade Goliath Games obstacle course race is calling. 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Top 10 male and female finishers win prizes. Every finish

0: I will walk away with a medal and I finish a tea. All right, registration at the GoliathGames.com. You can check them out online and follow the Goliath Games on socials. Oh, good. You can do that. 2 kilometers, you know. 20 obstacle, mandatory completion. And that dread. Real Iron Man scene.
1: Yeah.
0: You know, have it. Have health freaks outside there. Have health men outside there. Will deal with it brutal. So good vibes anyways, man. Good morning and thanks. Big ups going out to the Power 8 Goliath Games. And let me just say big ups going out to the Couture team again, boy. 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You don't want to miss this one as well. All right. Hey, we also want to send out greetings going out to the Muslim community. Tomorrow, well, as this is another Eid, the Eid ul-Adha Festival. That's the Festival of Sacrifice. Mm-hmm. All right, so that happens tomorrow. We here at Sangeet 106.1 FM, a major part of it. And, of course, we want to thank our corporate sponsorship as well, who's alongside us, making sure that, you know what, we're here and bringing to you the Eid ul-Adha features and all that. So thank yous going out to City Furniture, Parts World. Thank yous going out to Fine Choice Meats. Yeah, these are some of the sponsors alongside us, all right? And speaking about alongside us, let's check out what's going on in the Guardian. Let's see what's trending on the news cycle. Let's give you a quick update. Good morning to you on the nation's roads, by the way, as you make your way to work, school appointments, errands. And be sure to link with us. Send that message to us via the WhatsApp at 343-1061. Speaking of festivals and all that, last Sunday actually the spiritual offering happened at the Blanchisher's River, the Marianne River in Blanchisher's on Sunday for Ganga Dara. Boy, you ever went to that? Apparently that's a big thing. Ganga Dara, boy, well, that happened on Sunday. Anyways, let's check out the front page. Trust the process, says the attorney for Joshua Samaru's family. He urges public to let the law take its course while expressing confidence in the office of the DPP. Kristen Williams, that's the attorney for the Joshua Samaru family. He's one of the names, one of the big lawyers you call whenever you're in scenes and situations like this now. Mm-hmm. So he's saying, hey, love it. You handle this. So we wait to see, and as he says, let's trust the process. Alright? Because there's a lot of experts just coming about and saying, well, they're seeing this, they're seeing that. Just from a little video. You know, we don't really have from that particular video, we are.
1: Correct.
0: Let me just leave it alone. Let me leave it alone and see what's going on there. Political analyst wins CCJ case against Suriname government. Finance minister says 60-40 offer to PSA is final. 60-40, you know, they're going to get 40% cash and 60% other things to make it up. I wonder where's the 60%, boy? I wonder what that 60% have in it. Where's the 60% have in it? Like, where's the 60%?

0: this article, it says, according to Thomas' original proposal, included 40% cash payments spread over three fiscal periods and 60% non-cash benefits. Those are non-cash options include offsets for state mortgage and rental obligations through Housing Development Corporation and Trinidad and Tobago Mortgage Bank, outstanding tax liabilities, tuition fees at state institutions, medical coverage, tax concessions on new and roll-on, roll-off vehicles, and the conversion of cash entitlements into leave. I feel that good vibe, that good vibe again. If you had to take a house in HDC, if you had to organize mortgage, you had to buy car, you had to pay tuition fees, all that money could go towards that now. You had the option of putting the money, directing the money to that, the 60% now. You feel?
1: I guess, yeah. That isn't too bad.
0: Yeah, but what if I don't have all of them things? What if I don't have no mortgage? What if I live in? What if I get my mother a house? Why am I own house already? What I don't really have I don't really have need for a housing thing, or I don't really want that. And none of my children bright enough to go. None of my children bright enough to go university and all that kind of thing, so we don't need no tuition fees. What if I don't have all of them things? Well, and I don't have use for all of them things.
1: That's a valid point.
0: I'm gonna lose out. What's gonna happen to me?
1: I guess make you say, I mean, if you have a house, why can't you have two? Organize the next one.
0: Yeah, but
1: send them to UE just to begin on, so they can say they went to UE. You know? Regardless of what they do.
0: Nah, man. I don't know. I feel it should be the other way around. 60% cash and 40 other 40 things. I feel like I got back. I feel like I got back. Don't do me that, though. See, because here, finance minister, see what I got work out take for the public servants them now. I feel like I have a better way to go. I prefer that one. Not 40 cash. You know what I mean? Men are used to the cash too now. But, yeah, you know, when you reach a certain age, you want to do what you want with your money now. But, you know what I mean?
1: Travel. Yeah. However, and that's the thing. You're actually telling me how I should spend my own cash.
0: They
1: come like you, telling me what to buy.
0: You see, because what's going to end up happening there, right? What's going to end up happening there is that as you're just now say, I don't need a house, but you're going to take a house just because. You know what I mean? So, I mean, you're putting yourself in a situation, or you're having to do things just because you have the facility available to you. You have it. You have that available to you, so you're just going and do that.
1: And then come to think about it, basically, let's just say if it's the house, then somewhere or the other, they are the ones that kind of profiting from that 60%.
0: And how
1: is it really being, you know?
0: And then again, right, a house, the housing, I think the housing should really and truly go for persons, go for people who really and truly need a house. What if I don't need one?
1: I need one.
0: I'm going to take one
1: I need one.
0: Or I'm going to buy a car just because I really don't need a car.
1: You have a link on.
0: I have no link.
1: I have a HCCOs.
0: You have a link?
1: No, I have one.
0: What are you doing? You live in the hospital?
1: No, I'm not really living in the hospital. But... Who are the link?
0: I don't know, boy. I don't know.
1: So you like if I got a little AGC, bro?
0: Well, right now, yeah.
1: Son could probably head up there, or daughter could probably head up on and you wouldn't have to turn in front of your forever,
0: I don't know, boy. I don't know. I don't mean a nice place, eh? That AGC ought to be a nice place, eh? I tell you, Steam, next to Steam have a house there, and Steam want me come and live next to she. You can live next to Steam.
1: Why not?
0: Dan, Steam is a different individual.
1: Bro, and that's the thing, my brethren, you ain't really too far, you know? It's just that you just try to hold yourself together for whatever reason, but Dan, give you a chance to let go.
0: Dan.
1: And let loose. You behave just like Steam.
0: Dan, if you see Steam is not no better roses, you know? Brethren. You can handle Steam coming across by you.
1: Hey,
0: and I not just so Steam have colorful language attached there too. Steam ain't care, you know. Steam whining and bending on the middle of the road, and you know.
1: Okay,
0: Steam, what's that? Rolling up a big one and just walking outside normal, you know. That's
1: everybody had their own, you know.
0: To each is their own, yeah. You understand that, but bro, I mean, that's a lot, you know. That's plenty.
1: Nah, that's more. Steam that's could plenty. Be a neighbor.
0: That's plenty.
2: 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Steph, Rishi, morning, Rishi. So I'll drink a Paro.
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2: Greg.
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0: Hey, let me take care of these messages. 3 minutes to go before the top. We've got news at the top of the hour, and then we come back on the other side of seven. Don't forget, we've got your Troubled Tuesday conversations. 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

0: Good morning. I'm Doris Polo with headline news on CNC3 and the TBC Radio Network. Trust the process. That was the message from the attorney representing the family of Joshua Samaru as public anger continues to mount over the police handling of the case. In an interview with CNC3 News, attorney Kristen C.J. Williams said Samaru's family is prepared to allow the justice system to take its course following the Director of Public Prosecution's decision to charge Samaru's girlfriend, Kaya Seeley, with manslaughter and shooting with intent. The decision has triggered widespread public criticism and renewed scrutiny of the investigation. But despite the backlash, Williams said the family remains confident that Director of Public Prosecutions Roger Gaspard acted based on the evidence before him. He urged members of the public to allow the legal process to unfold, insisting that the matter should ultimately be determined in court rather than in the court of public opinion.
1: The reason why is dying. There must be a reason why this charge was brought, and it would be foolish, actually, and totally unwise for anyone to continue speculating until this we see the DPP and have trust in this process.
0: In other news, even after being released from police custody, Khalifa Tobias has not returned to her Goodwood Village home. The 22-year-old mother of Angelo Tobias Plaza spent approximately 11 days in custody following the toddler's disappearance. Calls for justice echoed along Harris Promenade San Fernando on Sunday evening as citizens gathered for a candlelight vigil seeking closure for the 2-year-old child. Organizer Kevin Lalchan stressed that the event was not a protest, but a spiritual appeal for divine intervention as the child's body remains missing. He called for hangings to resume, saying the country has seen too much bloodshed. And questions are mounting over controversial hiring practices at the Water and Sewerage Authority, with Opposition Chief Whip Marvin Gonzalez warning Public Utilities Minister Barry Padarath that the issue would be taken to Parliament when sittings resume. The warning follows a Guardian media investigation, which revealed that WASA hired 9 social media influencers among 416 appointments reportedly made after the April 28th general election. Sources alleged the influencers employed under standard WASA job titles while simultaneously defending the government online. Speaking to another media house, Minister Padarath insisted the workers were hired legitimately through the authority's normal recruitment process. But Gonzalez dismissed that explanation, claiming the number of appointments may now be closer to 600 employees. He warned the hiring spree could cost taxpayers more than $100 million annually. Gonzalez said when Parliament reconvenes on June 5th, he intends to press the government for details on the workers' qualifications, the recruitment process used, and whether the positions were publicly advertised. Stay tuned for another news update at the top of the hour and for comprehensive coverage in our midday news and major newscast at 7 p.m. on CNC3.
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Welcome to Pump and Vibe with Stefan X and Rishi Ram.

0: man, I tell you. Welcome to the second hour of the show, man. Pump and Vibe, good morning to you. Locked in from wherever you are hearing us from, man. We thank you always for choosing us. Boy. Fire. Good morning, my friend. How are you?
1: Good morning. I am good. How are you doing?
0: I love that smile on your face this morning. Look at you. You're feeling good. You're happy this morning and you're heading to do people work this morning. Look at you.
1: Yeah. Morning, Stefan.
2: Good morning. I feel like I could drink a Royal on this Tuesday. I don't think I ever drank one of that, you know.
1: I never drank one of that.
2: You probably try it.
1: That was at our AGM, which was in Kudio.
0: What going on with all your wife?
1: That was at the AGM. Take your time, I'm yet.
0: What's going on? What's going on?
1: I am good. How y'all doing?
0: We're good, you know. We're going to link up.
1: Link up, I'll see you. Most likely I'll see you on Saturday.
0: Real good, real good. You have a spot coming in now?
1: No, we have El Dorado having their own, so they're staying in El Dorado.
0: Okay, cool.
1: But I'll pass through.
0: All right, nice. Looking forward to seeing you there. All right, everyone.
1: You have a good week.
0: You too. Good morning to you, Rana, from Calcutta. Maria, good morning, Sean. Nice to have you on board with us. Let me say good morning going out to the team, Randy. Good morning to you, my friend. Good morning to Jay. Good morning going out to my boys at the Billy's Auto Crew. Fitty, are you seen? Yeah, boy. Men are here, they are lined up, they are ready. What are you doing? Have you gained it one time?
2: One time.
0: Welcome to it, you know. Welcome to another installment of
3: 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This is us.
0: So I need you to listen up carefully. Listen up to this particular one. It's kind of longish, but it's really and truly to give you a gist of the story, and it have the potential to send your pressure up a little bit. All right, so let's listen up. Check this out. My affair partner got served divorce papers 2 days ago. Her husband knows about us. It's only a matter of time before my wife finds out. Don't know if I have days or hours before the world as I know it is gone. I took time off from work to spend with my wife and 2 daughters. My body is in turmoil, but strangely, my mind is clear. Time has slowed down and I'm aware of everything. My wife's smell, the clothes she wore, my daughter's laughter, the dog, the yard. I feel blessed. I look at my wife who stood by me through everything and I see a woman I love with all my heart. We had our ups and downs, but I never imagined life without her. I was planning to confess this weekend. I was planning to come clean, fight for us. I was finally going to do the right thing after 6 years and choose my family. I bought her flowers yesterday. I was ready to sit her down, explain that yes, I had a complicated situation, but I never stopped loving her. I never stopped loving her, and I was always going to stay. That has to count for something. I was going to be the hero here. Then yesterday, my affair partner sent me a photo of my wife getting into another man's car. Hand in hand, she's been having an affair for 6 months. Some single dad telling her to leave me. She's telling him she loves him. I confronted her. I sat her down and I told her I knew everything. And I asked if she loved him. She went to the bathroom for 10 minutes. She came back out looking at me dead in the eyes. I know about you. I know about your affair too, you know. I've known for some time. I love him and I want a divorce. 20 years gone. Just like that. She moved into the spare bedroom making appointments with law firms. Told daughters to cut the internet cord last night like a teenager. I made love to her last week and today she's a total stranger. Oh, how does she not feel any emotion? I was prepared to choose her. I was prepared to fix this, to be the bigger person and to own up to everything so we could rebuild. She was already gone, sneaking around behind my back, falling for some guy who means nothing, while I was actually planning to stay and make it work. I was going to sacrifice my happiness for her. I was going to end things with the other woman and come home for good. I was still showing up every day as a husband and father. 6 years of me keeping my family together, providing, being a father while dealing with my own complicated situation. 6 months of actually actively looking for my replacement and lying straight to my face every day. She didn't even cry. She didn't even hesitate. She didn't even think or thank me for being willing to confess. Am I wrong? Nation, I'm asking, am I wrong for thinking 6 months of her calculated deception hurts worse than 6 years of mine when I was actually planning to stay? Boop, boop, boop.
4: You don't love me. Why you do my dad?
0: Good morning, my friend.
5: Good morning, my friend.
6: Cool. Good morning. Good morning, Pump and Vibes. Good morning, Rishi. Good morning, DJ Stefan. Happy, happy Tuesday. Who said he was going to do that? If he was going to do that, who gave he the right to just say, oh, she wrong? Who gave he the right to say she wrong? That's ridiculous. Who said he having an affair for so long? She having an affair for 6 months. She know he having an affair. And it's okay to, I was going to keep she and, I love she and, we wasn't going to break up. So you think he was going to take it back? What if she didn't have somebody? Does that give him the right to say she going to take she back? No. Take him back? No. It don't work so. I don't agree with that.
0: So what?
6: She did the right thing.
0: Mash up?
6: Yeah, mash up, break up that. So long you with the next woman. Break up that. That have to break up, Rishi. I believe that have to break up.
0: Okay. All right, Fazia. Thanks so much for starting it. Good morning. I tell you, good again. Morning.
7: Hi, morning.
0: Good morning, my dear. How are you?
7: I am good. That guy sounds like a classic narcissist. He's just upset about the fact that she's not crying over him. He wanted that control that she cry and beg for him to come back. She needs to leave him. She's on the right path.
0: So you find a shit mashup? That's it?
7: Yeah. So definitely.
0: So he don't deserve...
7: The trust is no longer there on both ends. That's not going to end well if they decide to patch up and make up.
0: Why? Why you think that?
7: He in the relationship for 6 years, I said, right? With the other person?
0: 6 years he was in a different
7: kind of thing. As a woman, that is a very hard to swallow.
0: Mm.
7: 6 years out of that 20 years, and you coming home and she's with me normal. So he just likes to get his own medicine, in my opinion.
0: He just upset that he saw that. But you see, what I'm thinking is that he finally realized it took him that amount of time to realize, well, you know, where he had it better, you know, he probably would have been, you know, misled. He was distracted and he just decided, well, hey, I just realized that I love my wife. I think I love my wife.
7: Yeah, but how is it fair to the other woman though?
0: I mean, how is it fair? So the affair.
7: Okay, so she wants to divorce papers too, right?
0: Yeah. Her husband find out and serve her divorce papers.
7: Right, but is it that she was wanting a relationship with this woman's husband right now? That they were just going to, that was the natural course, I think?
0: I'm not too sure because apparently at the end of it,
7: he
0: decided he wanted to go home.
7: So you, okay. That. Wow. Just wow. So this woman's relationship after 6 years gone through and you realize, okay, her reality might be your reality, so you decide to go back to your wife conveniently?
0: Is it convenient? Is it not that just he found out? Is it not he just realized that he loved your wife? After all that time, after just being with you, I just realized I love my wife more than you?
7: What a romantic epiphany though.
0: I don't know. I mean, the man just realized he loves his wife.
7: Some part of that story missing still, though.
0: You find you think that because he couldn't get or couldn't be with the other woman, he decided to go back home.
7: No, I think when he got away from the story that his wife being with a next man, all of a sudden the love came back. And realizing that the same woman that you took for granted for so long, another man is seeing value in that same woman. If our next man didn't want, I'm sure the story would have been different.
0: I don't know.
7: Yeah.
0: Thanks for the call.
7: No problem.
0: I don't know. My friend. Good morning to my brethren, boy. Good morning to my friend Stefan DX. Let me take this call from Romy first. I would love to hear Romy's take on this one. Romy!
5: Yes, I'd call you on this topic. He was not like fun takes in, right? He was a woman for 6 years.
0: Yeah.
5: He probably found out and had somebody else and gave him a taste of his own medicine, like the previous caller said.
0: Well, as she said, wife said that she knew.
5: I have always heard this from old people. 80% of married men do not leave their wives. That is a plus. You ever go with a married man because he will never leave his wife.
0: Right.
5: I always hear old people say that, right? It's a very small percentage that will leave their family for the next woman.
0: Right.
5: Now, he waits until his girl got divorced, went through a divorce, because I'm sure it's because of him, because her husband found out.
0: Yeah.
5: He now comes, he run back to his wife to tell her that he loved her because he actually was using this person as a side person to do his own stuff and then want to be back with his wife and family like normal. So I guess he's trying to keep a face as well in this whole thing, and that is from my experience. Most men try to keep a face and their family together.
0: And anything wrong with that?
5: Yes. You can't be a pretender in front of everybody.
0: No,
5: and this time, and then again, he probably was ill-treating his wife. That's why she had somebody for 6 months. She probably say, okay, you want to ill-treat me, I will do exactly what you're doing to me, and you will see how it feels.
0: Well,
5: I know some women just think like that, eh?
0: Yeah, I understand that. But what I'm saying is that the man realized he loved his wife at the end of it. You can't give him credit for that?
5: I give him credit for loving your wife, but conveniently. conveniently? Because you don't know what went on in that relationship he had outside. And now that he knows she's divorced, he'll be fully on to him. So he don't know how to juggle. He apparently don't know how to juggle. Now that she's available, and now he has to be with his wife. But most men tend to not leave their married wife.
0: But, I mean, now the wife don't want him, eh? So the wife, as the wife said, she wants a divorce. Why? I mean, and she divorced, and the outside woman, who the once outside woman, is now divorced. So the gate is free for him, and he decides that he don't really want she no more. He don't want she. He wants the wife.
5: You have seen. When I do a custom talking, they don't stop.
0: Yeah, go on, man.
5: Go back right there. Exactly.
0: Hey, thanks, Romy. Let me. My brethren. You ain't get a chance to come in here, boy.
2: No, that's good.
0: Let me take this one.
2: Let it run.
8: Good morning.
0: My superstar, boy. My superstar. What's your message here? Read your message.
8: Don't read my message.
0: My girl, jump on it up. I hate man, yes.
8: Listen, so it took you 6 years to realize you love your wife after all these years.
0: Yeah.
8: So now that you're free, you're in this relationship with a woman for 6 years. So that she's free and all, because better life together, you know, realize you love your wife and you want things to work. But the wife, apparently, when she found out, she decided to do the same thing he's doing. So I ain't see nothing wrong with that.
0: Yeah.
8: Your loss. It's your loss. You went out there first. When she found out, she decided to do the same thing you're doing. Means nothing wrong with her, is she?
0: But does she really
8: not
0: want to be?
8: There's nothing wrong with that.
0: Does she really?
8: The woman you was with for 6 years, she free, go with you now. Where you coming back and eventually want and you want to love me now? No, it ain't working so.
0: But does she love the man that she had the little stint with? Does she love that man, or she did it out of revenge?
8: It probably starts off as revenge, but eventually it will be love if the man serious about her. And she's serious about
0: it. Well, it's the same thing going on here, Anna Marie. It's the same thing going on. I started off holding and I just realized I love my wife.
8: For 6 years? Well, she was only here for 6 months. So, for 6 years, well, she was telling her, I hope you love the outside woman.
0: Well, 6 months to me is a fling.
8: She's free, go with she.
0: 6 months to me is a fling. You understand? 6 years was our availability.
8: Well,
0: and I just decided.
8: Well, okay. Well, if it's a fling for 6 months, at least you learn your lesson. So yeah,
0: I learn.
8: Goodbye. Let
0: I learn.
8: Me be free now.
0: So love me back.
8: No. No, no, Rishi. No,
0: I don't. I think you need a second chance. I don't
8: know.
0: I think you need a
8: second chance to go to the next month for 6 years again to realize what I in.
0: Nah.
8: That don't make sense, Rishi. Eventually,
0: he
8: was going to happen. That next woman that get divorced, then he outside woman. Going and continue messaging him. They go hook up again and say a one time thing, and then they go start back again. And that is what's going to happen. It's not going to stop.
0: You have a crystal ball somewhere in there?
8: Yes, I have one. A lot of times already.
0: My brethren!
2: It was on 6 months, he could have got a second chance. If he had done the 6 months, yeah, he probably could have gotten a second chance.
0: But not six years?
2: Nah, not 6 years. 6 years, that's a full-fledged relationship, my brethren. That's full-on, Yeah, that could be a second wife. For that amount of years.
0: Yeah, but, I mean, what I'm trying to say, right? What I'm trying to say is that, yes, derailing does happen. Yes, destruction happens. Yes, it happens because, okay, circumstances. All right, you in the office here, yeah, and this babe's looking real good, and this babe's trying to look real good too. And again, because of the availability, because
2: if,
0: of it.
2: No, listen, it doesn't matter. If at some point in time, if it is what you call a distraction, when you're finished having that little time with that distraction, some part of you is going to feel guilty. And once you don't feel that guilt in you, you don't feel like it's something wrong you're doing, my brethren, then you have feelings, you're in love, you enjoy it a lot. So to me, that's not a distraction. And 6 years, nah, you
0: yeah, but after all
2: you're
0: that,
2: having a time of your life.
0: Yeah, but after all that time of your life.
2: You can't be having 6 years of distraction, my brethren.
0: Dan, for 6 years,
2: are you
0: yes.
2: blind? Are you
0: six
2: blind?
0: Years,
2: what happened? You born without eyesight or something?
0: Maybe 6 years. I love the acrobatics. I love the helicopters. I love the spin
2: right,
0: on your head.
2: No,
0: I love all that.
2: Right, no problem.
0: I don't want that no more. I want my wife.
2: No. Continue to be in the circus. You all go walk on the rope and thing.
0: No,
2: go
0: I want
2: tie
0: my
2: up
0: wife.
2: Each other and
0: I
2: swing and... No. Your wife doesn't want you anymore. And you know what? I found out. And this man that I'm with, I'm not gonna stay with him, you know. He was just available for me to get back at you. But however, I do not want this no more, and I'm going to move on.
0: Hello.
9: Good morning.
0: Good morning, my friend.
9: So I want to speak on some of the good men's behalf.
0: Yes.
9: So we have some men who would go around and do things like that, right? And in their mind, they can talk back after they get a guilty feeling, and they can be like, nah, boy, why are you doing this wrong? You know? And they can try to make things better home now, right? So for these females who think, you know, man is dog, they have some men who really get back to their senses now.
2: Well, how much time you ask your child mother for a second chance?
9: We're going on my trucks, big man.
2: How much time you ask your child mother for a second chance?
9: Yes, sir.
2: Answer that night.
9: You come to me.
2: No. Forget the crocs. You come to talk to me. Bro.
9: This man called.
2: So don't let you come and lie here for the nation and ball, but
9: old
2: man want to make it good. And
0: who is this? Are you fish boy?
2: Nah, that's Ann's brother.
0: Oh.
9: I love my child, man. Until I die.
2: And what about the Spanish?
9: Oh, my God. Everybody have a pleasant good morning. Love you all. Right?
0: I believe the man should get a second chance because
9: Rishi,
0: the man get derailed and he just love his wife.
9: Listen.
0: Don't wrong me for loving my wife.
9: I talking from a personal experience. I derail myself. You understand? And sometimes when a boy make a mistake, you know, ladies only have to get a man a chance.
0: I believe that too.
9: And if a man could confess that he derail himself, he deserves a chance.
0: And then at the end of it, brethren, he realized what he really wants and he come home.
9: Exactly. So, and it has a woman who will fight that deal. Watch my breaking that chair.
2: Yeah, but then there are the ones that would get the second, the third, the fourth, the fifth chance. And still, okay, so you know that you have that woman where you want her. She will come back as you beg, as you cry. And use a man like to cry too. And as you cry, she feels sorry for you. 2 days, all your love up, all your good. my brethren, you're going back and do the same thing again.
9: Yeah, boy,
2: because you're accustomed. You're accustomed.
9: I realize what they do, right? And they go, still, nah, boy. Home is home, man.
0: Easy, brethren. Yeah. That's why I said.
2: I don't believe in that. Have men balling. Home is home.
0: I have my belly full, Dan.
2: And home food better than outside food, but yet still you're buying outside.
0: My belly full for 6 years. I eat my belly full for six years. However, I realize because here what? Probably one thing was good, but everything else just wasn't. And I just realized that, you know what? I love my wife. Give me credit for loving my wife. I love my wife and I where I want to go. And I go in home. Mm-hmm. And I home.
2: Mm-hmm.
0: You understand? Yes, I get lash. Yes, I realize, you know, she going in somebody else's car. But the thing about it is that, Dan, I love my wife and...
2: The only time you make no, no, and
0: you make a mistake
2: and,
0: too.
2: And that's the thing. No, no, she didn't make no mistake. That was not upon her. You forced her to be in that position. And the thing about it, you know what they say? You never miss the well until it run dry. Man love the horn, but can't take horn. So you realize, you get back a horn, and now, you know, you realize, all the time you didn't know about home, but when home is about to leave you, then you know home?
0: That's true.
2: Nah.
0: I sure. Nah. I go back.
2: All the time, you know, home there.
0: So
2: you,
0: no
2: you,
0: chance.
2: You're beating your chest. Home good. Home ain't going nowhere.
0: Okay, so
2: home well put together. The garden taken care of. You know, the yard is always clean. Kitchen clean,
0: so
2: whatever.
0: In 6 months.
2: But when you realize
0: right?
2: that, the home is actually falling apart, and home doesn't want you anymore. Now it is you love, and now it is you want, and now you want to make it right. Why didn't make it right 6 years ago and not make that mistake and not decide to say, well, hey, this outside food tastes real good. I don't want to eat food home.
0: Rajay says, hey, good morning, guys. I would stay with my husband and I wouldn't cheat back. I can't degrade myself, but it would be a different love I have for him, but it wouldn't be the same. Yes, trust will take time to build back, but...
2: Nah. You're telling me after 6 years, you still going through that? Mm-mm.
0: So just break up then?
2: Yeah, forget that.
0: Just break up.
2: Forget that, my brethren. Forget that. Because you know what? Listen, she going to be the one that... Okay, so she did wrong, right? As they say, 6 months, she ended up cheating back, whatever. You all come now and say, well, you know what? All right. I do for do then.
0: It was a do for
2: right?
0: do.
2: Right? I do for do. Let me make things work. But let me tell you something, my brethren. You are the one going to treat her different because she's going to find it somewhere in her heart to forgive you. And be like, all right, wherever it is, forget it. But you're going to be the one. And that's the thing. We as men, things like that, we hold that very close to us. And we are not going to let that go. At some point in time, we're going to keep bringing it up. Why do you go and do that with that man where you was doing it with? And whatever the case may be. And we're going to keep throwing talks. And we're going to be throwing, you know, little thing. And that is going to be making a problem. And you know what? She doesn't deserve that because she not doing it the same.
10: How he could start off saying he's speaking about good men and reach, oh, you're going to do this and you're going to do that and come back to your wife. Nothing good about that. I don't understand. Good men don't go out of their relationships and have fling and have relationship for 6 years and want to come back to their wife. You're talking nonsense about good man. So, man talking about derailing. You could just derail out of a relationship just so and go and sleep with somebody else and be normal and come back and expect the woman to just take you back and, you know, forgive you. You see how unfair men is? You see how unfair it is? If a woman do that, the man don't want you back, you know? Think about it.
0: Nah.
2: And this is also a lesson where both men and women need to choose wisely. I mean, you want to do your thing on the outside, you have your reason, whatever, that's on you. But make sure the choice that you're making, make sure that today or tomorrow it comes where it puts you in a situation where your home going to break up. Make sure that person that you're doing it with will choose you at the end of the day. That outside person, you know?
11: Good morning, guys. I agree with Stefan this morning.
2: Yeah, make sure that person choose you because clearly now that woman end up in a situation, the husband, he was the first to find out, he leave, and then you're ready to leave the woman.
0: So, okay.
2: You're ready to leave her after 6 years of doing everything and claiming that you love her, spending time, sleeping, going, coming, wherever the case may be. You're ready to leave for out there in the wilderness, really?
0: Let me ask a question. So, really? So once you cheat, once you cheat, cheating is the thing. Once you cheat, that is it. It has to break. It has to mash up.
2: I don't believe in second chance in cheating. Honestly, I don't believe in that.
0: So once you cheat, that's it.
2: Yeah.
0: We had a breakup.
2: Yeah.
0: Don't matter if I love you.
2: Yeah, because I mean...
0: I don't matter that.
2: It doesn't matter where it comes to... It could be love. It could be intimate. You know, whatever the case may be. It have to have some type of feelings that you lost for me that made you think and made it in your head to say, well, hey, I want to go and do this with this other person.
0: So mistakes doesn't happen, brethren.
2: That's not a mistake, bro. You had to have that feeling. Some parts of you had to have that feeling to say, hey, I want to do this with somebody else and not just do it home alone.
0: Again, if
2: that's
0: it's...
2: No, it can't be a mistake. No, that's not a mistake.
0: But you're human, but you're not perfect, bro. You make a mistake, boy.
2: No, that's not a mistake. Because listen, for me, for 6 years, for you to tell another woman that you love her and you miss her, then here we're going on, you don't love your wife, no, you're not feeling that love for your wife anymore.
12: Another very important piece of information that should be taken from the story is that the guy said that she knew for a while about his affair. I am assuming that a while is probably more than 6 months for the duration of her affair. So imagine you as the wife, you're in this relationship with your husband, you know for a fact that he has an outside relationship, right? And he's coming home to you and you're wondering, okay, is this the day he's going to come and tell me something? And this has been going on for months, just waiting. Something inside you just hurting, waiting for him to say something to you and nothing. How do you build that trust in a relationship of that nature that has been going on for years?
0: I understand what you're saying, eh? I understand what you're saying, my dear. But the thing about it is that time heal wounds. Time brings you back to... You know what I mean? It brings back the reality. Again, some fellas they get clouded, they get shrouded by, you know, different things, circumstances. But time brings back everything into perspective. And I believe that, yeah, he's only human, he made a mistake.
2: Nah, a mistake. Let me tell you something.
0: He made a mistake.
2: I believe a mistake is a one night. A one-time thing. Not for 6 years. And I will leave it as that. You make a mistake, you go, how do you call it, a hit and run? Yeah, no problem. After, but 6 years can never be a mistake.
13: It was Stefan, because it is said, once a dog has some sucking egg, he will not
0: you
13: suck.
0: You want to suck egg thing
13: so
0: again?
13: Therefore, once you cheat once, you will always do it. And I'm talking from experience, 100%.
10: Rishi, I agree with you. Time heal wounds. But if you are wrong, that person that hurt you for 6 years, time will never heal that wound. It will always be there. Every time I see that person, it's going to remind you of what he did. So yes, time will heal. But if you're by yourself or you move on with your life and you forget about that person, then time heals. It can't heal if you're still a wrong person.
0: I disagree, Anne-Marie, because what's going to happen is that you're going to just be beating up yourself and you're just going to become by your only self, your lonesome self, and you just keep on beating up on yourself and eating up yourself or what happened. Be with that person and give him the opportunity to make it right. Give him that opportunity to show you that, you know what? Yes, I made a mistake, but I can learn. I learned from a mistake and I want to love you. And that's what the man's saying. Yeah. I get the man saying that I want to love you. I just want to love you.
2: 6 years. 6 years, my brethren. That's what you need to take into consideration here. 6 years. It was not 1 month, 1 hour, 1 week, and 1 day. 6 years. That's a lot.
14: Morning, fellas. You know what's hurting that man now right now? Is he thinking about all that helicopter she was doing, boy? Because he know he was doing. And she was doing it for 6 months, so it hurting him real bad. That's why you were crying for she now.
0: I understand. And yes, because I know what I was doing. I know what I was doing. And yes, it hard. It hard. The hardest thing to accept is... So just think about it, you lady. Your imagination running wild. But some of them you just had to pat it down. Some of them you just had to say, you know, well, let me just put this on the side. Because guess what? I did it all. And I just realized that after I did it all, I just love you. Mm-hmm. I just love you. Bro, don't just throw your relationship now, boy. Don't just throw it thing now, boy. Don't just throw it thing now, boy.
2: Bye-bye.
0: Don't just straight away.
2: Bye. The woman man leave her. You're going to be... That's what you wanted. That's where you were happy. And
0: no,
2: that,
0: I don't want that.
2: That's
0: where
2: you're spending your time.
0: I want my wife.
2: Well, your wife don't want you.
0: I want my wife.
2: No.
15: I agree with Stefan this morning because to have an outside relationship for 6 years, that is not really a relationship, to say relationship, you know. That's contemplating whether I leave in my wife for you or I staying with my wife.
16: I just want to tell everybody, I'm a child, but I am live on the radio. And she no goal, man. She love my back. So thanks, guys.
0: I'm telling you.
16: Relationship fix.
0: I'm telling you. I'm telling you. Because mistakes happen, daddy. Things happen. Shippiness happens. Gosh, boy. Why always be like that? Right now, all you're talking as if it's all is not human, boy.
2: No,
0: all you're talking all is not human,
2: bro.
0: Boy. All you're just saying,
2: we are human and we understand. We
0: mouth
2: understand.
0: Opening and just mm-mm. Talking thing. All you just all
2: we
0: you're
2: understand.
0: Put yourself in the situation.
2: And again, my brethren, you as a man, you very well know for you to stay somewhere for 6 years, it have more than what you think it is. You're not just gonna stay. You're not just gonna stay there for 6 years for just so because. I mean, how my helicopter you want to ride, bro? You ride in a helicopter. You so like helicopter ride. You stay there for 6 years just for the helicopter, look.
0: Right.
2: Nah. It's more than that. You like the little pampering. You like the little probably the little breakfast in bed. You like the little kisses. You know the little scratch back and all them things. How you feeling? So you get your back scratched two places and so you happy.
0: Yeah.
2: Nah, it don't work like that. It don't work like that at all.
17: She no love. No love. He didn't love she. He's not in love with her. As I say, he is surprised. He is shocked. So he could say all kind of things. And man allowed to do it and woman not allowed, right? Yeah, man allowed to do it.
0: I'm nothing about man allowed and woman. I'm nothing about
17: yeah,
0: that.
17: Like he's still riding by himself.
0: And I'm nothing about that. It's nothing about man and woman. And if man do it and if it was a woman, no, it's nothing about that. It's about the fact that a man made a mistake and he realized his mistake and he knows what he wants now. He knows what he wants now.
18: Good morning. Mr. Marvin Gonzalez. I wish I had a word to describe you.
2: Wrong station.
0: Wrong one. Wrong one day.
19: Rishi, stop saying you make a mistake. 6 years could never be a mistake, dog. 6 years could never be a mistake. Shucks.
0: Wait this.
17: You know what you want now? It's too late. You should have known that 6, 5.5 years ago.

0: you miss the smell of your wife. You miss hearing the children them laughing. You miss hearing the dog making noise. You miss the yard. You miss that whole home.
1: Yeah, but after all that, right? You found out that she cheated on you. That she's cheating on you, and automatically you forgot. You forgot all that, all the wrong that you did in your life, and you now just started to blame her and say that, oh, she's wrong and she shouldn't do that and this and that and the next. So then, and then, so what does that make you? What type of person does that make you?
0: You see, yes, I hunt for 6 years, but the problem is that I know now that what I did, I know that I did.
1: Yeah, but you start because you get a horn back, you want the judge.
0: Six months you forget. 6 months you hunt back, but you don't know you love.
1: Yeah.
0: 6 months you remember you in love.
1: No problem. I don't know what you was doing in 6 months.
0: A mash up.
1: I don't know how you feel and how you was feeling in 6 months. So you can't tell me how to feel in 6 months. You're damn selfish.
2: Good morning. Good morning, Rishi Ram. Good morning, Stefan X. Well, Rishi, for 6 years, that man didn't know what he won. But anyhow, a woman could take on it, but a man can't take it. He's supposed to know what he wanted.
0: Please come to reality.
1: And that's what he wanted. You know, that's what he wanted. He wanted to horn. He wanted to come back home and sit down comfortably on the couch, watching Netflix, and get the hot cooked food. And you know, she must say, baby, I still love you. That's okay. Come.
0: What wrong with that?
1: What wrong with that?
0: Yeah, but you
2: said 6 years of horning, that is no mistake. He wanted to go there, so let him face his consequences now. It ain't had no coming back.
0: Olive.
3: If I was that woman in that position, I mean, everybody different, eh? But if I was that woman, I'm not going back to that. That don't make sense. It happened once, it will continuously be happening. And then after how much years or how much months, then you go catch yourself again.

0: Boy Stefan Beck, boy Stefan went up in the last Lomas up there and hold the hand by the window and cry through that bugger proof, boy. Hold the hand through the bugger proof and cry, right? My dog Stefan, trust me, he beg already.
1: That is the thing, boy. That is the thing. Sometimes you just do thing. You're up in the club there and you wind back. You're up in the club and you do some, you know what I mean? It's spur the moment thing and it happened. You know what I mean? Oh gosh, all I have no forgiveness in all that, boy. All I have no forgiveness in all that, boy. Why let us not give this thing a chance? This thing will work. This thing will work. All she had to say, well, yes. You on me, I on you. And let me just kill it there and say, okay, let's start afresh. Let's start clean slate and let me start fresh. Sometimes hey boy, I can't hold it that way. So that's it, that's the end of it there. That's the end of it there, you're going back. That's it, just mash up and break up, right? Mash up and break
2: up. Yeah, because you are the one that not gonna let it go. You already started to...
1: Why? How you could say I don't wanna let it go?
2: You're not gonna let it go, you're not gonna forgive her. You're gonna hold that against her for the rest of her life. You are going to be that nagging husband now, and you automatically give yourself right, because all of a sudden you get back your feelings, you get back your little shrimp brain you have there, you know, and you want to come back home, so you feel, you know, that makes everything okay, because you decide, well, I'm not going to do it again. Well, do what? You're going to do it again over and over. You're going to.
1: I wouldn't.
2: As long as you know that.
1: I do it for 6 years, boy.
2: Right.
1: I'm going to do it again.
2: No, you're going to do it again as long as you know that,
1: You can't tell me what I'm going
2: to
1: do, boy.
2: And that's the thing. Let me tell you, the only reason why you want to make it right, because you thought you was going to get catching her. So you want to make sure that everything is good home, so you could continue doing what you was doing on the outside. Yeah, and you was going back to that same woman.
1: No.
2: You was going back there. The fright of you being caught is what made you say, I love my wife, and I want to be home, and I'm missing home. My brethren, if you know that you had everything secured and nothing was going to come out in the open, you didn't care about home. You didn't care about home.
3: Good morning, Grishy and Stefan X.

0: I want to say on this topic is, if the role was reversed and the wife had been in a relationship for 6 years and then the husband come and in a relationship for 6 months, what would be the husband's reaction to that, knowing that his wife was in a relationship for 6 years and now she want to come back? Yeah, if the role were reversed, what would his reaction be? I want to hear from the men callers. What is the end take?
1: She say, right? She say, the wife say that she knew about it all along. You telling me a wife knew all along that your husband wanted you and you did nothing? You did nothing about it? What did she do about it? You going on 6 years in a row. You going on 6 years and you did nothing about it? You could sit down there, Stefan X, and tell me that you going on 6 years in a row and you did nothing? You get up every day normal, and did nothing about it? Lie!
2: Good morning, Rishi, and good morning, Stefan. Yeah, that's not why, you know, this man I call Sparrow, I think, make a song I call Somebody Honey on a Man. But I think that is in our divorce made in heaven, man. I might take on that.
3: Bless him, fellas, morning. I feel he had an idea he find out that he was getting boot, and that's why he see he coming out in the open.
4: Rishi, you talking to Lenisha here, one horn nanny, so skein all about the place.
1: Yes, I all belong the place. I all belong the place. But the thing about it is that you telling me, Stefan. Good morning, my friend, Stefan. Good morning, my friend. You getting on for 6 years and you tell me you sit down there and you continue playing music easy, normal, and you know nothing about it.
5: Everybody have their way, and that's what she was waiting on. She was waiting on the right time to say, well, hey, build our courage, you know what? And who knows, she probably was giving you a chance to realize. She was probably leaving you to figure things out, and she was hoping that you figure it out sooner than later.
1: So,
5: you know, and she was probably thinking, well, you know, she's leaving it on you to say, well, it's home I really want to be. But a year passed, she realized nothing. 2 years passed, she realized nothing. Three, she said, nah, she's still giving you some time, you go come back just now. When she realized that this man not serious,
1: that ain't making no sense.
5: Then she say, well, you know what?
1: You ain't making no
5: sense. It's time for she to move on. Oh, what you mean not making any sense?
1: But you telling me that she gave for 6 years, she did nothing about it.
5: Yeah, because
1: she gave him chance to realize.
5: Yeah, she was actually giving.
1: The man realized, well,
5: after what?
1: Come home.
5: After what? 6 years? Bro, pack your things and get out now.
4: Rishi Ram, no offense, but if it was the other way around, will you take back Nisha?
1: Yes. Yes. That's my wife.
6: You see, a lot of women think that men don't need attention to you.
5: You're
6: telling
5: still
6: me you know about
5: that
6: this
5: he makes
6: 6 years
5: no sense.
6: No, right? 6 years you know about this. And you ain't doing nothing.
5: So plenty, he leave his child mother about 10 times and run back to Spanish. Forget he
1: why you doing him on that?
5: No, he not why making any come that? To preach something that he not even doing. Next message. He just come here to lie to everybody and prove a point that and proving the same point that all they doing nonsense.
1: Sit here.
5: And all they want to condone the nonsense.
1: As I sit here, I wonder. She says 6 years she knew. I knew of your infidelity. But what you do about it, bro? What you do about it? What does it really do about it? What you do about it?
7: Baby,
1: hello.
7: Rishi.
1: Good morning. How are you?
7: What you want she to do when she find out?
1: Anna Marie.
7: What exactly
1: Anna Marie,
7: you want?
1: Anna Marie.
7: I want you to answer my answer. What you want she to do?
1: No, listen. Me and you in a relationship, right? Me and you.
7: Mm-hmm.
1: Me and you. Rishi and Anne Marie in a relationship.
7: Yes.
1: You know. Anna Marie know. You sitting down there in Manzalina and you know your man Rishi is haunting you for 6 years. You know that. You sit down in Manzalina normal and you do nothing about it. Where do
7: what you want me to do?
1: How you mean what I want you to do about it?
7: What you want me to do about it? Confront you about it? No, I'm fine and I want to know what
1: no,
7: the man
1: I don't want
7: do
1: you
7: to
1: do nothing, but I
7: so
1: not about me, it's about you.
7: Nothing.
1: What you would have done about it? What you would have done about it? What in the normal Anne Marie head would
7: I
1: have done about
7: I can't say it on air. people who think I'm crazy. But what I'm saying is, what you want your man to do, and I agree with Stefan, she give you chances to come clean.
1: I did come clean.
7: 6 years it take you to come clean.
1: It doesn't even matter. It doesn't even matter.
7: That's why it takes you 6 months on and your divorce papers. I'm going to meet the next woman that you was up to 6 days. Goodbye.
1: Wasn't you waiting for me to come clean?
5: And anything about it, you can't ask me what I would do. What I would do doesn't mean somebody else would do the same. Everybody have their own ways in dealing with things. So you can't say what I choose to do means she should do too. Because the day I find out you're cheating, I'm telling you, I'm breaking up you and the man. I'm looking for you somewhere side of the road and bongs all the I'm telling you. That's me. So you can't ask me what I would do.
1: That's what she was doing in the last 6 years. Somebody say here she gave him rope to hang himself. That's what she was doing in the last 6 years. Somebody says here total hypocrisy. Dan, life too short. You understand what I'm saying? Life is too short, my friends.
5: No, the short space of time you get a horn, that's too short,
1: my friends.
5: No, you was getting horn for
1: life is too short, my friends.
5: Too short space of time now.
1: Forgive and forget.
5: You were supposed to get horn longer than that.
8: Good morning, Rishi. Good morning, Stefan. Have a great day, fellas. Coming from the Princess Song crew.
5: You were supposed to get horn longer than that.
1: Life is short, my brethren. My brethren and my sisters. Life is short, forgive, forget, live, and live in love.
5: Forget.
1: Forget, forgive, and live in love. That's all. That's all. I done it. I done
5: it. I cook a nice hot food for you, and I feed in here. But babe, you put something different in the soup, or what is it? So, yeah, that teaspoon of grandma's on every other day, bro.
1: Maybe he was taking care of her financially, so she waited until she found someone who can take care of her.
5: Probably. Who knows?
1: You sit down there and take money and take horn too?
5: Yeah.
1: I ain't did nothing about it.
5: What the hell? I take the horn until I can see about myself.
1: Oh, they get me exhausted, boy. Oh, they get me tired on this one, boy.
5: You wasn't tired for 6 years? That all that helicopter you're riding. You wasn't tired?
1: Oh, they get me tired on this one. Oh, they get me real tired on this one. I ain't lying. Oh, they get me real tired on this one, boy. Real tired on this one. I feel like a little. I can lie down and just listen to good Raymond right now, boy. I can lie down and listen to good Raymond right now, boy. Pull up a good Raymond for me now. Let me hear good Raymond and let me just cool my brains now, boy. Because you know what? I just realized that this world have no love in it, boy. No forgiveness. So it's like to live in the past. You know what I mean? Yes, or they keep dwelling on the fact that six years. But after 6 years, the man did it, he just realized that, you know, he make a mistake and I want to go home.
9: Can I even shadow is she that? Watch me, have I heard her say once a man, twice a child? Boy, that man getting up every 5 minutes and crying, you know? What? Yeah? Yeah, he tutuing up himself and peeing up himself, you know? Every 5 minutes he getting up. And...
1: Take a break. Take a break. You believe I can't find a Raymond song? You believe I can't find a Raymond song? Take a break.
9: A horn is a horn if you take it on.
1: Hello, somebody said a little bit of cement in your food. Easy. When I take him back. Some men bitter, boy. Some men are real getting down in it bitter, boy. That doesn't count for anything, that the fact that you just want to go home now.
5: Nah.
1: It doesn't count for anything. Too late. Just too late and just dies it. Done with that, right?
5: Yeah.
1: Just done with it.
5: Yeah.
1: Once you decide that you're going and I don't get somebody else, that's the idea, right? Just prepare. Just tell yourself that is it. Done. Right? Once you're just done. No problem with that. Thank you so much, guys, for being with us.
5: I mean,
1: inside of the show today.
5: You still want to stay?
1: Yes, I still want to stay.
5: Huh?
1: I still want to stay. I realize what I want.
5: Okay.
8: Rishi, morning. Stefan, good morning. And my point is, do for do. You never know what you have until it's gone.
10: or when you see you start to end up feeling hurt and realizing what you do to people, then you're just sorry when it's be too late.

0: Good morning, I'm Doris Polo with headline news on CNC3 and the TBC Radio Network. Trust the process. That was the message from the attorney representing the family of Joshua Samaru as public anger continues to mount over the police handling of the case. In an interview with CNC3 News, attorney Kristen C.J. Williams said Samaru's family is prepared to allow the justice system to take its course, following the director of public prosecution's decision to charge Samaru's girlfriend, Kaya Seeley, with manslaughter and shooting with intent. The decision has triggered widespread public criticism and renewed scrutiny of the investigation. But despite the backlash, Williams said the family remains confident that the director of public prosecutions, Roger Gaspard, acted based on the evidence before him. He urged members of the public to allow the legal process to unfold, insisting that the matter should ultimately be determined in court rather than in the court of public opinion.
1: If he's a wise guy, there must be a reason why this charge was brought, and it would be foolish, actually, and totally unwise for anyone to continue speculating until this we see the DPP and have trust in his process.
0: Williams also defended recent comments made by Samaru's father and sister during an interview with Guardian Media on Sunday, in which it was alleged that Seeley was known to police by the alias Gangster Bobby. In that interview, Samaru's sister Christine said her focus remained on securing justice for her brother, while claiming Seeley's recent behavior towards her had raised suspicions. Despite the family's concerns, Williams said the matter was now firmly in the hands of the DPP. However, he stressed that the possibility of the case being classified as an extrajudicial killing had not been ruled out. Williams added that several critical questions remain unanswered and said both Police Commissioner Alistair Gavaro and Homeland Security Minister Roger Alexander would eventually have to address public concerns surrounding the investigation and the police response. The future of opposition Senator Janelle John Bates remains uncertain as opposition leader Penelope Beckles has yet to say whether she accepted her resignation before Parliament was prorogued. John Bates resigned on May 1st after accepting responsibility for editing a witness statement later submitted to a parliamentary committee on which she sat. Senator Faris Al-Rawi also edited the document but maintained he did so as the witness's attorney. Both senators appeared before the Privileges Committee multiple times before Parliament ended on May 22nd. Attorney General John Jeremy told CNC3 News that committee's proceedings are absolutely confidential, but a PNM stalwart remains concerned about Beckles' silence, adding that she should have rejected John Bates' resignation outright.
2: The minute she offered her resignation, the opposition leader could have cleared that up one time and say, I am not moving her. And that's the belief of all the party members. The longer Penny stays in deciding on her status as a senator, the more the focus will be on her.
0: Stay tuned for comprehensive coverage in our midday news and major newscast at 7 p.m. on CNC3 and across all digital platforms.

So about 4 minutes after that 8 o'clock mark, there was you and me. We're gonna be linking up with Caitlin on how they try come this morning for a brand new release.

0: Good morning, my little queenie. How are you this morning, Caitlin? Where the next one?
1: Huh?
0: Where the next one? She going to school?
1: Hey, no. She in the car with daddy.
0: So she ain't going to school neither?
1: No, she has to stay with me. I can't leave my sister.
0: Wait. She right there, see her too?
1: No.
0: What class she in?
1: Sanitary.
0: So how it is that you... I don't understand. But she at school today?
1: I know, but she still had to stay with me. I'm not going to school.
0: So when she... So you done right there staying or you ain't going to school again? You done
1: here? Nah, I'm not going to school.
0: So what about the little girl? Your sister stay home with you too?
1: Well, she got part of the video, so she had to stay.
0: Oh, video. So what's the video? What video are you doing? What video are you going to do?
1: The video for Kalapani.
0: You serious? So you're going on a video shoot right now?
1: Yes.
0: Wow. Okay. Look at your life. It's so glamorous.
1: I get ready as we speak. And the Sasha doing a great job.
0: Who?
1: And the Sasha, she doing my hair.
0: So you know you have a hairstylist?
1: Yes.
0: Makeup artist?
1: Of course.
0: And why again, a full wardrobe changeover and all that kind of thing?
1: I think so.
0: Wow. And where are you going to do video shoot? Which part are you going?
1: I think we're going four locations.
0: So you don't get tired, I think?
1: No, I like this. This is fun.
0: Oh gosh.
1: The first one is in Nelson Island.
0: So how would it be being a superstar like you?
1: Honestly, I really enjoy it. I love it so much because it's been plenty fun. I get to meet new people. I get to film. I get to sing.
0: So when you grow up, you just want to be a singer?
1: Yes.
0: You just want to be a superstar? That is all you want to be?
1: Yes.
0: Okay, good. All right, okay. And you're carrying your sister with you? Wherever you're going, you're carrying your sister with you?
1: Yes, Kaylee has to come with me.
0: So if she's a superstar, she's a superstar as well. No matter what. Mm-hmm. You're going down there.
1: She doesn't say she also wants to be my manager.
0: Okay. So you're going to fire your mother?
1: No. I'm not fine, mommy.
0: You're not fine, your mother? And what are you going to do with your father? He'll just be the driver all the time?
1: And that's a mentor. I'm a driver. I'm a cook.
0: You ever look like he's eating out all the food?
1: No.
0: So wait now. He ain't going to work neither?
1: No. Wait. He had to stay with me.
0: Wow.
1: And there's a whole team. Oh. There's a whole team have to stay with me and Uncle.
0: Okay. All right. That's good. Anyways, so let's talk about it. So this is a brand new release, and I'm guessing it's just in time for Indian Arrival.
1: Mm-hmm. This is an Indian Arrival Day song.
0: Mm-hmm.
1: And it was written by Uncle Cavi Mystery of New York.
0: Okay.
1: And he chose a Trinidadian singer, someone young like me, Caitlin Sultan.
0: So he chose you.
1: Mm-hmm.
0: All right.
1: We can't forget Uncle G.I.
0: So
1: I also want to thank him.
0: Who chose G.I.? You choose G.I. or the writer choose G.I.?
1: Well, that's my uncle. I choose him.
0: Okay. All right. So you just choose him. Okay, superstars, choosing superstars.
1: Yeah.
0: All right.
1: So I don't know, it's going to be a bum track.
0: It's going to be a bum track. Just in time for the Indian Arrival. So when the video is going to come out? When you think the video is going to come out?
1: The video is going to come out, I think, Tuesday. So you'll look out for it.
0: So you're doing the shoot today. Today is Tuesday.
1: And
0: by Thursday, video outside already?
1: Yes.
0: Who doing video? Dinner?
1: No.
0: You have a whole superstar from abroad doing this too?
1: Yes.
0: Wow. Okay. You just have it luck. You just have it in place.
1: He's from Miami.
0: So he flew in from Miami. Who's that?
1: Basically, a team from Miami.
0: A full team.
1: Basically.
0: Okay, a full team from Miami came in.
1: Hey, you're so naughty, eh? If you know who I want to curl with you, but I can't be around here.
0: You can't? You want to curl with me? Your uncle Rishi?
1: You need some curling.
0: Oh, gosh.
1: I just listen to you every morning when I go into school.
0: Mm.
1: And you just give everybody so much trouble.
0: You fine? How your mommy? She doing good? She nice?
1: Yeah, she real good.
0: She nice? She looking nice this morning?
1: I know that.
0: All right. Anything else you want to tell me about Kalapani? Tell me about this song. Tell me about this song and you know, what's it about?
1: Yes. So this song is about all the slaves that came from India in 1845.
0: Indentured laborers.
1: To work on the cane field in Trinidad.
0: Right.
1: The indentured laborers.
0: Mm-hmm.
1: And they only worked for 25 cents a day. That's what they started off.
0: Right.
1: And then the family started to spread. And then our generation came about, right?
0: Mm-hmm.
1: Now, this song was produced by Master Uncle Maha. And then, and of course, you all know it was written by Uncle Kavi Mystery.
0: Mm-hmm.
1: And I want to thank my mom also for helping out with the song, putting together some lyrics. And it was really, really a pleasure working on the song with Uncle Maha in the studio. And of course, this is the next original song. Well, a next original Indian Arrival Day song after Jahaji Bhai, I think.
0: Yeah.
1: I think so, yeah.
0: Yeah. Mm-hmm. So you think this one going to be the next Indian Arrival anthem?
1: Yes.
0: I like it.
1: So Uncle Kavi Mystery wanted to do something special for the people so they could enjoy Indian Arrival Day, knowing the history and all in one song.
0: That's it. And you're carded to perform a million places for Indian Arrival weekend.
1: Yes.
0: Mm. So I could come and see you. Which part? I could come and check you out.
1: You could come in Gulf City Mall.
0: That's Saturday.
1: On Indian Arrival Day.
0: Right, that's Saturday.
1: So don't miss it, Gulf City Mall.
0: Mm-hmm.
1: I'll be there.
0: All right. And you're performing
1: and
0: this one.
1: Yes.
0: And you'll be performing this one. Uncle G, are you going to be there too?
1: I'm not sure. You know how busy some superstars would be.
0: Yeah, well, I'm telling you.
1: Sorry, I never busy for you, eh?
0: Yeah, but Fiona, you feel you were hiring me in your team?
1: Why not? Of course. You've done in my team already.
0: But you got to fire your father, you know.
1: Nah, I can't do that yet. Hey, why? Thanks for me. I'm a team already.
0: Nah, good day. I just want to come and carry your bag and thing and I'll help your mother out a little bit. That's all.
1: I don't mind at all.
0: You see what I mean? Well, Caitlin, thank you so much for chatting with us and I know you're getting your hair done and makeup and all that. So be safe today. Have a good time. All right.
1: Thank you.
0: And what school are you going to pass for?
1: Lakshmi Girls, all the way.
0: All the way. You don't get tried. Look at that. You see? I love
1: that. That was my first choice.
0: You see that? Thank you so much, my dear. Have a good one and be safe today, all right?
1: Thank you. You too.
0: We ready for what? What are we ready for? What's the name of the song?
1: Kalapani.
0: Let's drop this one. Brand new. Caitlin Sultan featuring G to the I.

E non ci viene una calapani. Calapani in Urdu means black water. Black water. So the ancestors in there would have traversed the black waters to get here and endured much, so that we today would be where we are, doing and being all that we can be. Yeah, man, the Kalapani. Caitlin Sultan alongside GI there, man. And we look forward to the video. Video shoot happens today, and we look forward to the video. As according to Caitlin, we're hoping, fingers crossed, toes crossed, that it's going to be ready by Thursday. Yeah, man, just in time for the Indian Arrival weekend. A lot of things happening for the Indian Arrival weekend. Yeah, this weekend is a big one indeed. And let me say good morning going out to our friends at Stag. 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

0: No, what I going but, and do?
1: But, no, no, but I realized I couldn't take it again. Yeah. Come on, come on, let me rewrite. Come on, come on.
0: On the spot right now, yeah, that's yeah, what yeah. I'm thinking about.
1: Come on, start what? 6 years I own you. 6 months you own me. But for that 6 months, I realized I couldn't take it again.
0: No, let's try to rhyme somewhere there, boy. You just
1: what
0: can't drop
1: mean,
0: it.
1: What do you mean? Half of them chutney artists don't rhyme nothing.
0: On a serious thing, no. On a serious note, though.
1: Half of them don't even rhyme.
0: Well,
1: they doesn't even know if they're going or they're coming. So what are you telling me? I'm not an artist, but I'm trying something on the spot. Who knows? It could turn out good.
0: Well, yeah, 6 years, you're on me. And 6 months, you're on me.
1: I don't know
0: what you're going to do.
1: Nah, you need a male and female too. So 6 years I'm on ya.
0: Uh-huh.
1: Who's that?
0: Is that?
1: Somebody there?
0: Somebody calling me, right?
1: I'm sorry.

0: But after all of the lies and the pain, I know I want to come home again.
1: Yeah.
0: I know I want to come home again. Oh, Priya, take me back, Priya. And I don't find nothing wrong. I don't find nothing wrong with that at all. After a man make a mistake.
2: You could come home. That's not a problem. You could come home, but the kids and I won't be there.
0: Yeah, I mean, it could be rough, eh? Come home. My boy really and truly wanted the cake and wanted to eat it too, because you did wrong for 6 years, and that's really and truly a long time to be frivolous, eh?
2: Yeah.
0: And thinking that, you know what, that in 6 years nobody would not find out, nobody would not know. How you could really think in your own head that you could be doing something like that? Because let me tell you something, eh? Men not good at lying. Really and truly, men not good at lying. And the fact is that the mere fact that he decided that he's gonna, you know, he thinking that he was getting through for 6 years with being somebody else and coming home and acting normal. I don't think he was right in the head. Because then I'm gonna tell you, we cannot lie. We can't hide nothing. First thing we coming home, we're gonna do is we're gonna date, we're gonna look to dive in the bathroom, we're gonna look to, all of a sudden you know you're bareback every day, you're walking up and down bareback, and all of a sudden you pull that big jersey and you're walking around. Clearly you're hiding something. You know what I mean? Clearly you're hiding something, and

0: 6 years, you do your wickedness. Don't feel you could get it cake and eat it too. You did it and you did wrong for 6 years. Take your consequences. That's all. Yeah. It has to happen like that. You had to take your consequences. You know what I mean? That's just the way it goes. Oh, goodness. I was just trying to be the devil's advocate now. You know where this go now, boy. And I did feel a little sorry for him, after all he decided that he is who I want to be. He now decided that after 6 years, the smell of his wife, he was missing the smell of his wife and the children, laughter and the dog and all that kind of thing. You miss all, you give away that for six years.
1: I understand where you're coming from, but at no point in time I ever felt sorry for him. What I did feel sorry for, though, the little bit of sorry that I felt was for the outside woman. Thinking that here she are now that okay, you know, he would support her in some type of way in her time of need, in her time of struggle, in her time of distress. You know, knowing that he was a part of it.
0: Mm-hmm.
1: And now he's just up and ready to leave her dry.
0: Yeah.
1: You know, no remorse, not even given a second thought to say, well, you know, I am actually part of this to blame. I am part of, you know, of getting in trouble with her husband. You know, let me still stick around and you know, at least help her to make sure that she's on her feet. She could probably fend on her own and then, you know, I'll head out. Nothing whatsoever.
0: Yeah.
1: And that's not nice. And that's what I'd go back to say. Men and women, please.
0: Yeah,
1: if you know that you're putting yourself in situations like that, make sure they for you and they're willing to lose everything for you. Make sure it makes sense.
0: The first thing you're going to do when you know you're going to be unfaithful, just know and ask yourself, what is it that I have to lose?
1: Mm-hmm.
0: What I have to lose, what it is that I have that I could be, you know, willing to let go of? Because let me tell you something. It had to be a give up situation in this. So you had to be able to tell yourself, I'm going and lost.
1: Mm-hmm.
0: In this sense. So what it is that you're going and lost? You're going and you're prepared to lose your home, your children, your. All right. The first thing after you don't really and truly is your wife. You really don't care about she. But think about it. You want to lose your cars, your wife, your house, your children.
1: Mm-hmm.
0: You know what I mean? So just think about it. So before you do it, think one time, two time, three time. And I mean the brain doesn't click at that particular moment in time. The temptation is be so much so that you just can't help yourself, but Try and think. Because when the loss is coming, it's coming harder.
1: Correct.
0: When the loss is coming, it's coming harder.
1: Yep.
0: And just trust and believe. When you're unfaithful, that redemption is coming to you. You're going and get it. There's no hiding from it at all, I tell you. Give me back that key idea again. So think now before you do it. Maybe think twice. I wish I could have played that Celine on different memory. Anyways, good morning again. Going out to our friends at Stag. 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

0: 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Yep. 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Well, just about 9 minutes to go before that 9 o'clock mark. We've got some messages. And on the other side of 9 o'clock, Big Daddy's going to come in. We'll be back in your company tomorrow morning at 6 a.m. for your Wednesday's edition of Pump and Vibe. You guys be safe. Thank you so much for being with us today on the show. And keep it locked to Sangeet 106.1 FM. Rishi Ram, Stefan X, we gone.
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Yeah, it's a great Tuesday, mid-morning. It's almost 14 minutes after 9 o'clock. Really shaping up to be a wonderful morning, wonderful day so far. And how are you this morning? Well, you should be really, really great. On top of the moon, on top of the world, on top of the galaxy, the solar system, the universe, because you had the pump and vibes to kickstart your morning, right? Rishi Ram and DJ Stefan X. Of course, the very best start, the only start that you really need in the morning. It's a combination of everything, tune and Ghana and information and comedy and theme, question, all the interaction. Again, once you miss out on your pump and vibes, you don't know what's going on. You don't know what is the next step. So make sure each and every day, Monday to Friday, to catch them each and every morning, right? 6 a.m. As I said, the very best, the number one morning show. It's all about pump and vibes. So big up Rishi Ram, big up DJ Stefan X. Thank you very much, fellas. Great performance, great show. So I'll be taking you till 12. Of course, they had a Caitlin Sultan, going to be playing that song shortly. Busting a brand new tune for the Indian Arrival Day weekend. And I got Roop G. Yes, Roop Lal G coming up in about 45 minutes or so. He's got a brand new tune. Yeah, so look out for Roop G. Not too sure if he's going to be stepping inside the studio. We're still debating. And at this point in time, if he has to be here, he should be on the road. But I'm not too sure. I'll have to give him a call and find out. He said this morning he'll make up his mind. If he's not here, he's definitely going to be calling in. And he's got a brand new tune as well. So get ready for that at 10 a.m., just after 10 a.m. Great day on the outside, at least for now. Got a little kind of drizzle yesterday evening. In the east. I don't know if anywhere else got some rain yesterday, but I can see the signs of something more heavy on the way, if you want to put it that way. Alright, so you gotta keep it right here, Sangeet 106. This is us. Really great to have you guys locked in strong. The big show, and yes, we got some gamers coming your way in just under 30 minutes.

And I also have a Eid ul Adha feature coming up as well in the next hour. All right, so you got to keep it right here. Let's continue with the vibes.

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I only know that Two Fat Fellas is coming to South Trinidad, and it is coming for one show only. All right, yes, South, this is your last chance. 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Expect pure bacchanal, confusion, and plenty laughter. Well, that is an understatement. 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This is us. We are the official media partners of Trini Talk.

All right, let me very quickly say hi and hello going out to... this is Sherry. Big up Sherry in Trinity. Namaste, Sitaram. Blessings to you. And Mommy Sally, happy Tuesday to you as well. All right. Nice to have you here. Maria Santana and friends locked on. Blessings to you guys. Maria Santana and friends. Good morning. Mr. Bali, what's up, bro? He says he's enjoying the music. Well, blessings to you. Bali, Scarborough, Ontario, man. What's going on? What's going on? Baby girl in El Dorado, blessings to you as well. On the job and locked on strong. Nice, nice. This is who, boy? Big up to Michelle. She's locked on strong. Yes, I'm wishing you a wonderful day today as well, Michelle. You and your family. Hope everything is shaping up as good as can be. Of course, as we always say, every day, taking it one day at a time, slowly but surely. All right. So hope things are improving, and we wish you all the best and all the blessings. As always, Michelle. Hi, good morning. Happy Tuesday. Blessed, I guess Zobida is saying blessings, maybe. So big up to you, Zobida. And happy Tuesday. Blessings going out to you. Let me do one more. Good morning, Sitaram. Blessings to you and your family, Big D. Happy, happy Trouble Tuesday. Kevin, blessings to you as well, bro. What's going on? How's your family? Hope everything is good. Hope you're enjoying your morning thus far, right? So, of course, Rishi and Stefan dropped this song about an hour ago. About an hour and a half ago. So let's play it one more time. It's brand new from Caitlin Sultan and G.I. Kala Pani. It's for the Indian Arrival Day celebration.

0: gave you some Vijay Ramkissoon. Before that, the brand new one from Caitlin Sultan. So what we're going to do is take another break. Come back with your Sangeet Gamers. Keep it right here. The Big Show till 12.
1: 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There's the old way.
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All right, so I'm seeing here first and foremost something of interest for the PlayStation people. PS Plus Extra and Premium get Destiny 2 on the same day its final content update is released. Okay, so Sony has announced plans to put Destiny 2 into PlayStation Plus Extra and Premier tiers on the day it receives its final update. In a PlayStation blog post, Sony confirmed that Destiny 2 Legacy Collection of 2025, including the Final Shape expansion, will be available for Extra and Premium Deluxe members from June 9th. Oh, June 9th, all right. That's the same day Bungie will release, not Bungie Garland, just Bungie, will release Destiny 2's final live service content update. So last week, Bungie shocked the video game world by announcing that support for Destiny 2 was coming to an end next month, all right? Effectively closing the door on the Destiny era that began with such fanfare back in 2014. All right, there's been much hand-wringing since, with some expressing concern for the future of Bungie itself amid impending layoffs and the failure of Marathon. Well, Bungie is a company, a developer, a gaming institution. So that's that Bungie, not Bungie Garland, all right? Right, so there's supposed to be some layoffs because one of the games, Marathon, didn't do as well. Yeah, it's a shooting game, and they expected it to do well. It didn't do so well, so they're looking at some layoffs right around this time, right? All right, so yes, there's a little update on what's happening there with another popular game, Destiny, and all the updates and stuff that you can get on PS Plus Extra and PS Plus Extreme. All right, just two of the levels. Yes, PS Plus Extra and Premium. My bad. Those two particular levels, you'll be getting those updates for Destiny 2, PS Plus Extra and PS Plus Premium. All right, so let me see what else is happening today. Okay. What is this? A review of... Right, so this is a little review, I think it's just a little insight into 007 First Light review. Right, a little... kind of insight into the review, not the review itself. Well, anyway, let's dive into it. Like the man himself, a James Bond game should ooze style and swagger, right? There's no point in a timid tie-in with neither the fortitude nor budget to bring the Bond fantasy to life. Right, so in this here, what they're saying, this one particular gentleman did a kind of semi-review, right? So what he's saying is that the game is supposed to be nice and smooth and kind of, you know, luxurious in terms of certain parts of the game and how Bond lives his life. And it should like flow between where it gets kind of violent in the game, and it goes from stealth to dangerous infiltrations, gadget-driven shenanigans, and destructive never-tell-me-the-odds action. All right, so basically a Bond game that is swinging from left to right, up and down, going crazy, crazy, and then back to normal, back to just like a normal life. Let me see what the actual reality is for this game. Pretty much what this reviewer is saying is that the Bond game pretty much delivers on exactly that, you know, a mixture of like a normal down-to-earth James Bond and the actual character that goes crazy and starts to shoot up everybody all over the place and gets wild and then comes back to his, you know, it's sort of like a, it sounds a little bit like a Clark Kent.

0: can't Superman can I rule? And that's exactly what I am getting from the review that he has here. There's also the lab with all the gadgets and stuff, and he says that's Q's lab. Of course, Q is the guy from James Bond who invents all the gadgets for James Bond. There's his lab, and you can go around in his lab and play with all the gadgets and all the devices and stuff. Right, so basically, it is a game that if you're interested in every fine detail, from what I'm seeing here, all the details of James Bond, this is definitely a game for you. 007 First Light, right? So he's kind of reviewed it in a nutshell. So hopefully you will go out and get the game when it's actually out. All right, when it's actually out, you can go and get 007 First Light James Bond. All right, what else? Let me see very quickly here. All right, what is this now? There is a trailer out for the latest costume drop for Street Fighter 6. Yes, the Outfit 3 drop contains Sagat's business attire, Sea Viper rocking a spy-inspired gala dress, and Alex sporting some workout gear. Also, Ingrid wearing an outfit inspired by an Easter egg from her first appearance from the Capcom Fighting Evolution. All right, so Outfit 3 for the Season 3 characters drops on May 28th, along with Ingrid as a playable character for PlayStation 5, PlayStation 4, Nintendo Switch 2, Xbox Series XS, and PC Steam. For all the Street Fighter 6 or Street Fighter fans in general, but in particular Street Fighter 6, there's latest costume drop coming up on May 28th. And you know, with all these games, a lot of people may be saying costume drop, what is that? All these updates, all these games, they have new costumes, new skins, new weapons, new gadgets as well, all kinds of different things that you could use in the game, right? So Street Fighter 6 is just like the rest of the game, so look out for that costume and whatever else drop that is happening, all right, for Street Fighter 6. And that was your Sangeet Gamers today, and you can look out for more tomorrow. Tomorrow's what, Wednesday? Yes, some more tomorrow right here inside the Big Show. All right, so we're gonna take another break and come back to shut down our number one. Don't forget, we got Rooplal G. Yes, Roop G with a brand new tune just on the other side of the hour. All right, keep it right here.
1: 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And together with others from far away, they changed this land forever. 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
2: 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So good morning, going on to Elsie. Happy Tuesday. Yes, to everyone, she says, love and blessings to her grandson Charles. Have a great day, everyone. Happy Heritage Month. It's the last few days. Enjoy. Blessings always. Same to you, Elsie. Yeah, blessings to the entire family. All right, thank you for locking on. Tara Petersfield locked on. Blessings and good morning. What is she saying here? All right, wishing you a fantastic day as well. All right, Tara in Petersfield. As always, pick up Nikki Doubles in Three Roads, Freeport, and his baby girl, Sati. All right, so Nikki's Doubles and his baby girl, Sati, Three Roads, Freeport. Blessings to you guys. Raj Deoni Raja, locked on. Good morning, and blessings to you, bye. All right, blessings to you as well. Ryus, what going on, brother? Blue Blood Boy. He say, woi woi, boom, Big Daddy. What's he seeing, Mr.? All in the student body. Not today, not ever, eh? All in the student body, eh? Big up Alicia, Miss 5050. Big up Abigail. How are you going? Care about here? Everything cool? Out there in New York City. All right, shutting down this hour. We got Rube G coming up next with his brand new tune.
3: 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The Indo-

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1: Right, people, as I said, we are getting ready for the multiple winner, multiple champion, multiple king of kings, the man who is one of the most experienced individuals in this game today. Of course, he's done so much. He's been in every facet of the entertainment game. He's been around for a while, still looking young, fresh and green, as they say, and touring all over. He's all over North America, wherever they call him, he's there. Hardly in Trinidad. From time to time you might find him here, but again, he's the champion of champions. He is the very versatile, the one and only Roop G, Roop Lal G, and he has a brand new tune to release today. So Roop, welcome. Good morning, how are you, sir?
2: Good morning. Namaste, Sitaram, Assalamu Alaikum, all the rest that goes with it.
1: Same to you.
2: Thank you very much for having me on your program, Big Daddy.
1: Anytime, Roop, anytime. But it's been a while. It's really been a while.
2: I know, haven't really released any music within the past while. You know, the schedule really didn't allow it.
1: Right, right.
2: But it's good to be... I mean, it's always nice to go into the studio and, you know, create a fresh vibe, a fresh sound.
1: Yep.
2: You know, so... and of course... very pleasant good morning to all of Trinidad and Tobago and everybody else locked in and locked on to Sangeet 106.1 FM.
1: Right, definitely. And the vibe that you're saying is fresh and different is definitely something that is more up your alley in terms of when you're not doing the Trinidad genre, so to speak. You are very much comfortable with this type of genre and all the breakout genres that come out of this.
2: So this is very interesting. This story is very interesting. So I was in London for an event not too long ago.
1: Right.
2: And the composition of the crowd, I had to on the spot adapt. And when I did this track, it was amazing at the response. I did in fact post a couple of clips on social media,
1: right,
2: performing the track in London. And I was prompted to do this track because of the response of this song. You know, so sometimes things happen when you least expect it to, eh?
1: Yeah, definitely.
2: You know, you never really know how the vibe will hit the people.
1: But you being you, Roop, of course, you have quite an extensive knowledge of many of these Punjabi, just letting the cat out of the bag a little bit, Punjabi tracks, Punjabi influence music, songs and rhythms and beats and everything else. So for you to have pulled this one out, wouldn't have been difficult, but maybe if somebody else was stuck in that position, they would have really been scratching their head as to what to sing for that particular crowd. So you were promised more of a West Indian crowd and it was more of a mixed sort of crowd?
2: It was, yeah, definitely. I mean, you know, so in London especially, it's a very difficult situation there.
1: Yeah.
2: Because the music reaches London very late.
1: Right.
2: You know, and then the crowd is more prone to soca rather than chutney music.
1: Right.
2: So Rishi Gayadeen and I were there, and you know, when we looked at each other, and you know, we whispered, I say, Rishi, you know, we have to change up the entire repertoire.
1: Well, you couldn't have had a better person on keyboards and backing you up. You couldn't have a better person, because that man don't need no practice, he don't need no rehearsal, nothing, on the spot.
2: So the magic just flowed, eh? The magic just flowed. He said, just listen, just do your thing, and I will follow suit.
1: Right.
2: And yeah, man, the magic just flowed. And that's the power of the music, eh? That's the power and the love and the passion for the music. And when we looked at the response of the crowd, it was mind-blowing.
1: Right, right, okay.
2: Yeah, but we expected that this would have been, you know. So I was prompted to do this song in London. And when we came back, you know, it took us a while, maybe about a year and a half, before we actually sat down and we decided to put this track together.
1: Well, it's been a while that you've actually given us one of these tracks, one of the this type of track, because, you know, I always kind of bug you about it. So Roop, when we get a little indie pop, when we get a little Bhangra, when we get a little Punjabi flavor, and you always tell me when the time is right, basically, and not in those exact words, but you always tell me when the time is right, when the vibe is right, you will give us one. So it's been a while since we got one of these. Is it that we have to wait another few years before we get another one?
2: Well, I mean, listen, you know, the music, as they say, the music is a vibe, eh? And you really have to feel the pulse. You know, you see people, you know, artists releasing music every day, ton loads of music, and, you know, sometimes you are inspired by the music that is released, eh?
1: Right.
2: And, but apart from being inspired, you want to do something a bit different.
1: Right, right.
2: You know, so you don't want to really get, you know, bogged down in doing the same thing that everybody else doing. You know? So I try to be a little bit different, whilst at the same time being inspired by all the artists producing the music.
1: Right, right. Okay,
2: you know? So this was a bit different, and like I say, it was inspired in London. And I'm hoping that this track is going to reach London and reach the right ears.
1: Right, right.
2: You know, when that time comes.
1: So did you have to actually pull some similar tracks to this, or this was one of, this exact track was one of them that you pulled, maybe a couple lines? How did it work out on the night itself?
2: So years ago, these are songs that I would have done.
1: Right, right, right.
2: And fortunately, you know, when the vibe hit you, I remembered the songs and they ran in sequence.
1: Right.
2: So I was able to execute based on the memory. Some of the lyrics was one thing, but, you know, I did whatever I remembered.
1: Right.
2: But the appreciation was so wonderful from the crowd. Nobody mattered whether you knew the right lyrics or not. Right,
1: right, right.
2: It was just a vibe. People came, they had a fun time. Everybody sang, they danced, and it was a really wonderful experience.
1: Right.
2: So yes, some of these songs I would have done way back then, and it was, you know, I was able to remember the vibe. And fortunately, Rishi Gayadin was on point as always.
1: Well, I'm not shocked. I'm not surprised at all. At all.
2: Within seconds, he was able to create the beats, create the rhythms, the appropriate rhythms for the song. I was amazed.
1: Yeah, yeah, yeah. But that's you know? That's why we just call him now. He's called him the new maestro. That's his new name, the new maestro.
2: He deserves the title.
1: Yeah, definitely. So now, is this now the catalyst to many releases for 2026? So how is it going to be for the rest of the year?
2: Well, I mean, listen, I don't really plan stuff.
1: I'm
2: very spontaneous when the music is concerned. So yeah, we release this track and then see what happens after.
1: Okay, all right.
2: But yes, there are always songs that you would love to record, songs that you would love to do. So after this, you know, we'll see how it goes, and then we get into the studio again.
1: Right. Now, Roop, I want to just, you know, just digress a little bit, just slightly. You must be somewhat happy. I wouldn't say extremely happy. I'll say somewhat happy that this year, in terms of, you know, a genre that you really, really feel passionate about, the traditional chutney, you must be happy that there's some positive vibes coming out of that genre, and some positivity in terms of what you probably saw over the last few months, even though maybe it's not where exactly we want it to be. the direction it's taking, you know, how do you feel about it right now? And what do you see happening in the future as to, you know, as to what happened for this carnival? And, you know, we had quite a few tracks that were doing pretty well, albeit in maybe, you know, maybe a more change the way, when I say not totally changed, a lot of traditional music was involved in the chutney, but you know, there were slight little edits here and there so that it's a little palatable for some of the younger ones. How do you feel about traditional chutney after what happened earlier this year?
2: You know, music music, like everything else, goes in a cycle, eh?
1: Yeah.
2: And I think we have gone full circle.
1: Mm-hmm.
2: And you know, when things are not happening the way you would like it to happen, you come back to basics.
1: Right.
2: And what we have done is pretty much come back to basics.
1: Mm-hmm.
2: Now, there's been a fight where the music is concerned, because many times if you are unable to do something, one is either you condemn it, you say that ain't good enough, that's not acceptable, because you cannot do it.
1: Right.
2: So you try to do things within your own level of intelligence.
1: Mm-hmm. Mm-hmm.
2: And that's why we've had music, very unintelligent music. Right? Because a lot of the, look, I don't want to, whatever people do, they do however they could do it, right?
1: Mm-hmm.
2: But I think now we've come full circle.
1: Right.
2: And the music is coming back where it is supposed to be.
1: Right. Okay.
2: Right. You know, it takes a lot of effort in putting the music together. It takes a lot of effort, not only from the artist, but you would find that, okay, you would have 10 songs.
1: Mm-hmm.
2: You have 9 great songs. And the one song that is not acceptable is the song that will get the attention by everybody.
1: Right.
2: Because everybody will say, well, why they do this song? This song is blah, blah, blah. And they will have a million shares of that foolish song.
1: Right, right.
2: And they forget about the 9 good songs that they are supposed to be focusing on.
1: Mm-hmm. Yeah.
2: Right? So if you focus, if forget about the song that is not acceptable and focus on the music that should be pushed.
1: Right.
2: And the music that should share and spread, and the music that people should be encouraged to like. But if you focus only on the negative songs, then it's only the negative songs going to rise to the top.
1: Yep, true.
2: And repetition, you know, when you repeat something often enough, you begin, it sinks in your head, in your psyche, you begin to sing the foolishness.
1: Mm-hmm, mm-hmm.
2: Because of repetition.
1: So true.
2: Right, so at the same time, listen, the music, everybody do things based on how they see it fit.
1: Right.
2: But sensible people who understand why the music should be progressed, people who understand why the music is important to reach where it is supposed to go, they would take responsibility and do what they're supposed to do.
1: Yep, yep, most definitely. Well, Roop, I know a lot of people are waiting to hear this, but before we get to the track again, is Rishi the only musician involved in this, or are there any other?
2: No, Rishi is the only musician involved in this.
1: Okay. So no other live drummer or no?
2: No. Rishi Guiding did the full production.
1: Wow, that's just exceptional, exceptional. Mm-hmm. All right, cool. Are you, by chance, I know you are not one of those that think that you have to do a video for every song, but are we getting one for this? Or
2: yes, absolutely. And let me shout out DJ Din, eh?
1: Okay, cool.
2: Yeah, Din sticking, boy.
1: I don't know if it's as much as sticking or is that he have a million and one jobs and that's why.
2: I was supposed to release the video today as well.
1: Right, right.
2: But I know Din's schedule is crazy.
1: Yeah, it is.
2: Yes, the video is already shot. It's now in the editing process and you know, so yeah, video would be released very soon. A very simple video, video.
1: Nice.
2: And I'm hoping that sometime this week we will release the video as well.
1: Right, nice. So what is this?
2: Let me shout out that Din one time. I give him a reminder.
1: yeah, become DJ Din. What is the schedule looking like in terms of home appearances, Trinidad appearances, and then outside?
2: Well, I head out to New Jersey on Thursday.
1: Right.
2: And I'll be back after that event in New Jersey. And then, you know, there's so many things that are happening locally as well.
1: Right.
2: But, you know, the music, always, things continue to happen, man.
1: Mm-hmm.
2: You know, many times you will not see me posting, well, I'm here, there, and everywhere. But things happen and they keep happening. And I think we need to just spread the gospel of the music, man, what the music is supposed to be.
1: Right, definitely. Well, Roop, as I said, it is time to get to the track. Anybody you want to big up, anybody you want to thank, pay respects to?
2: Yeah, so absolutely. You know, we cannot do this alone. Eh? As artists, we require help, we require assistance, we require guidance. So there's some folks I would really like to shout out who made this track and the video possible. I'd like to shout out Tiles and Interior Perfections Limited out in Marabella, Navin Turkana and the entire crew out in Marabella, Salim's Doubles out in New Jersey. So if ever you're in New Jersey, check them out, the best doubles ever, Salim's Doubles.
1: Yep.
2: My boy Robin Jagdip, has been really, really instrumental in this track as well. My very dear friends out in New York City, Fazia and David Mongrew, they've been part and parcel of everything that I do. Of course, Rishi Gayadin, big up to Rishi Gayadin, RG Studios. Elite Sound and Events out in London.
1: Right.
2: This guy as well was responsible for saying, Roop, record this track.
1: All right,
2: when he saw the response of the crowd, right?
1: Yep.
2: He said, record this track. So to Elite Sound and Events out in London. And I want to say some shout-outs to some good buddies of mine who were part and parcel of the video. Kushwaha Maharaj, Robin Jagdip, Tiger Singh, Devanan Ramrup, and of course my boy Kishore Wizi Ramdat.
1: Right. Nice. Very, very nice.
2: So to all these folks, and a very special shout-out to my boy Winston Rambaran. Okay. Winston Rambaran is a comedian and he's always been part of the support crew.
1: All right.
2: So great. To Winston, thanks, buddy. And of course, to you, Big Daddy, you've always been very, very, very supportive. Sangeet 106.1 FM, all of Trinidad and Tobago, the entire world. You guys continue to support us. I know sometimes we hurt your ears a little bit.
1: Oh, God.
2: But,
1: Not you.
2: I could say we.
1: Yeah, although it's not you, but you could say we if you want to.
2: we hurt your ears a little bit, but we know you love us. And thank you very much for your love and your support, you know, to the family, to the friends, to everybody who continue to show us your love. Thank you so much.
1: Well, Roop, it's always a pleasure having you here on Sangeet. It's always something that we look forward to in terms of your releases, in terms of your music, in terms of everything that you give us on Sangeet. One of the true champions of our industry, one of the real kings of our industry, and someone who is still doing it all over the world. Maybe you mightn't be able to get Roop as much as you want to down here in Trinidad because he's outside most of the time, people. You never know. You could still try and see
2: Actually, I am available anytime. Once I'm not booked, I am available.
1: Right.
2: You could reach me anytime. My phone number is the same. So yes, I am available anywhere, wherever, however. If ever you need my services, I am available.
1: Right. Very good. Very good. That's great to hear. So big up to Roop G, the one and only, one of the all-time kings of chutney. But of course, he is so much more than just the chutney music, as you will hear shortly. All right, Roop, you have yourself a blessed day and all your gigs and everything. Go well with your events and, congrats in advance with all that you're doing to spread the culture. And hopefully we don't have to wait a year or so for another release. All right.
2: Yeah, but thanks so much.
1: Anytime.
2: And to Trinidad and Tobago and the world, love you lot.
1: Blessings. So that was the one and only Roop G. Enjoy your day, bro. We'll talk soon. Take care. All right, yes. So it's time to get to the brand new tune right now, right here on Sangeet. It's called Bhangra Madness. Yes, Bhangra Madness. And it's first here on Sangeet 106. This is us inside the big show. It's a brand new release on Sangeet.

0: That's the one, the only, Ruplal Girdhari. One of the champions, one of the kings. One of the most versatile artists you will ever hear. Yeah, it's called Bhangra Madness. And yes, you heard it first right here on Sangeet. Big up Roop, big up the one and only maestro himself, the new maestro, Rishi Gayadin, sounding really, really best. Really, really great. And of course, for sure, you know, you're going to hear that a lot on Sangeet, especially with yours truly, right? You know, I like my Bhangra and my indie pop and that kind of thing. So definitely going to hear a lot more of that. So big up Roop once again. Fantastic job and fantastic job going out as well to Rishi Gayadin. I'm going to take a break. When I come back, it's all about Eid Ul Adha. We have that feature coming up in just a few minutes.
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And of course, we're going to give you so much within this period of time. And we've been giving you a lot of information over the last few days. So we'll definitely continue today as well. 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That's Fine Choice. So each and every day we have something special for you, and today being the 26th of May, something very different and very, very special. As I said before, every day is something special, right? So one of the most important messages of Eid ul-Adha is caring for others. During this period, many Muslims focus on acts of charity by donating food, assisting families in need, and supporting members of their communities. The observance reminds people about compassion, generosity, and the importance of helping those less fortunate. Eid ul-Adha is also a time for strengthening family bonds and community spirit. Friends and relatives gather together, share meals, and extend kindness and support to one another. These values of giving, unity, and compassion continue to inspire communities around the world and also here in Trinidad and Tobago, right? This is the Festival of Sacrifice, learning the meaning of Eid ul-Adha on Sangeet 106. And every day we have a different component, a different part of Eid ul-Adha, special meaning and what it's all about. So look out tomorrow. We're going to bring you another one, right? Definitely going to bring you another great component of Eid ul-Adha, right? And I can tell you that that was the Festival of Sacrifice, learning the meaning of Eid ul-Adha on Sangeet 106.1 FM, your station for the best in cultural programming, powered by City Furniture, where spending less gets you more, Parts World, where our appliances fit your world, and Fine Choice Meats, fresh beginnings, flavorful simplicity. 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
1: 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We appreciate you guys all the time. 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Thank you very much. So what we shall do, because we have a very packed show, is we shall take another break and come back with some tunes, all right? Keep it right here. We are Sangeet, and this is us.

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0: 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Just before we lock and leave the hour, let's say big up to, who's this here? Let me see here. This is who, boy? Who is this?
1: Morning. Hear this, sir. To the people who is the pigs in the highway, right? Why does these people must choose to start this work 8 o'clock in the morning, 9 o'clock in the morning, when it is rush hour? When people are to go to work and doing their business, all them pigs in the highway in the night time, all them cable and taking in the night time, nah, man. Come now, man, all the feeling, people by busy traffic, hot sun, people hustling to do the work. And these people are fixing highway, fixing cable. Come on, man. Back up on yourself. Back what's in Trinidad, boy.
0: Well, bro, when I say it, a lot of people say, you gotta understand. And I don't understand none of that nonsense because we supposed to be like a developed society. And when people say, well, you can't compare with a developed society, we is Trinidad. All this nonsense. And you telling me that you, if you put a costing to that, right, as opposed to paying the people in the night to come out to work, no way you can compare that. No way. But as I say, government come, government go, this one come, that one go, that one come, the other one go. It don't matter. If our mentality doesn't change in Trinidad and Tobago, it's the same nonsense over and over and over. Simple light. A light they was changing the other day. Block up the whole highway.

0: extra half an hour, 45 minutes. This is Trinidad and Tobago. This is the way we, this is the way we apparently like it, or this is the way we accustomed getting it. I don't know. I don't even know what to say anymore. I just be fed up. One day you plan to get in work. Yeah, you say, all right, I have an hour, hour and a half to get in work. It will take you 2.5 hours to get in work because of a little small incident. One day you say, all right, hour and a half, and it might take you 30 minutes to get in work because some people decide just not to show up to work or what. I don't know. Trinidad, we special. 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
1: This is where culture meets celebration. This is the Inno Rhythm of TNT. The

nothing like going crazy. Pagal, pagale, pagale, pagale. 10 minutes after 11 o'clock. Welcome to my final hour. We just gave you some Rohit Chan. Before that, some Bollywood back-to-back right here. Again, it's the final hour of the big show. And let me just try to get to as many of these shouts as possible. Morning, Big D. Salisha from Salem's Hutton, TC Doubles in New Jersey, locked on. Okay, that was just before Roop G came on. Yes, you were waiting patiently for the King, Roop Lal. That man, like Midas, everything he touches turns to gold. Yes, definitely, definitely. So big up to Salim's Hot and Tasty. And yes, I see you want to get some big, big, big, big ups, right? So big up to you guys out there in New Jersey. Narsuk and Suzanne, what's going on? Mr. Mayor, Mr. Ambassador, blessings to you, sir. And Suzanne, I hope everything is great out there in Pinal. Yeah, I hope you guys are great today. Alicia says Roop G never disappoints, and fire, definitely, right? Fazia and David loving it in New York City, and say Roop Lal G, Fazia and David loving it in New York City. So blessings to you guys. Yes, I'm sure he's still locked on. Tara is enjoying the vibes. Big up to you, Tara. And somebody's saying, hey, you've been in America, most of the road construction is done on the nights and weekends. Well, that's exactly what we were saying, eh? That's exactly what we were talking about, doing everything in the evening, overnight, you know, 10, 11, 12, 1, 2, 3 o'clock, 4 o'clock in the morning. I think, yes, we know. We know every time you go to the States, depending on which state you go to, constant work being done overnight, and we showed it again, double pay and triple pay and whatever. But down here in Trinidad, they don't want to do that. They will say, okay, they're working 8 to 4, so let me put them in the 8 to 4. We can't afford to pay them extra. Let the country suffer. Let everybody suffer. Let we stay in traffic for extra 2 hours. Why would they care? They do business with us. So let me just make them suffer. That is how it does work. That's how it is in Trinidad and Tobago. Yes. You think we in 2026 things will change? Nah. No way, man. No way. The Long Island crew is locked on. Well, blessings to you guys. Thank you for locking on, Long Island crew. As always, Long Island, Strong Island. Blessings to you guys, all right? And, of course, Elsie says, Roop G always has great songs. Wonderful voice. The Girdari family, yes. It's with an R, eh? Not an L. It's with an R. They spell their name with an R. Girdari. Right? Not Gildari, yes, as a lot of people say. But, again, it's Trinidad. So people say all kind of thing. But it's Girdari with an R. R. All right? So, I'm going to give you one more before we take a little break. Don't forget at 12 o'clock, we got major news followed by the Lunchtime Doctor. And then we got DJ Vicky Rashmi. Going to be taking you all the way till 3 p.m., all right? So keep it right here on Sangeet 106. This is us.

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2: 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Yes, couture in your dunya. 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And as you know, it's all about roots and tradition. Yes, this Indian Heritage Month, Sangeet 106.1 FM invites you to celebrate the rich history, traditions, culture, and contributions of the Indian community in Trinidad and Tobago with Roots and Traditions, starting Monday, 18th May, when we started, of course, to Friday, 29th May. 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Right. We got Fazal Capdeville. What's going on? He says, nice weather down here, bro. Yes, well, I'm glad that you are enjoying the tunes, as you said, and your nice weather as well. Blessings to you, sir. Thank you for locking in, Mr. Fazal. Kudos to Rube G, always the best. Luis Sukdeo. All right, nice. Big up Luis Sukdeo, who is bringing up our very own Rube G. Good morning, McD. Please send shouts to the Hook, Line and Drinkers crew. Wong, Ravi, Nival, Simeon and Diane. Organizing to make a cook in the garden in Gran Cuva Presal. Thanks. No problem. Hook, Line and Drinkers crew. Big up the whole crew. I can't tell you one last. I just went somewhere out of the blue with some partners and make a cook. Sounds simple to many of you. It sounds like it's a reality that you want to be in every so often. But for some of us, the workload is a different level. But whether you believe it or you don't, that's why they always say the simple things in life. Not only are they, well, either free or kind of free, but those are the things that really make you so happy. So if you're able to enjoy a simple cook with your partners, your friends, your crew, spend time with your family, take a little drive to the beach or the river, go and check out a movie, go for a simple little lunch or a little dinner. Simple things in life, you know. Say what you want, you can do what you want. So they say pass through and check we later. Later, like as in what, midnight? That's the only time I might have free. Oh, God. Thanks for the offer. I appreciate the offer, but pressure in my dunia. Anyway, let's get back to the music. Some more indie pop, some more Bangla. This one is called Gabru. Mr. Cullen Aujla.

0: Yes, of course, that's Ranji Ramdeen out of New York City. For that, Ashe out of South Florida. And it's really good to see that many of our artists living outside finally getting their play. Of course, Sangeet 106, very, very big part of that. And as much as we can influence others, so be it. A lot of these artists have been coming out with a lot of great music over the years. But it's just that they get fight down. They get real fight down. That is not no opinion, that is a fact. Yeah, what I'm saying, that is no opinion, that is a fact. And they get real fight down over the years, even with quality music. But I'm glad to see that right now a lot of them are getting their fair play. And of course, hopefully we can get some more great music out of all of these artists. So we're going to take a little break right now and come back with much, much more.
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0: Where did that come from? No. That's not what I wanted to play. This is what I wanted to play. A nice little instrumental again, because we got so much information for you today. Especially today is a really ram-cram day with some great great, valuable information sending you all over Trinidad Tobago for events and everything else, right? 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And right, we want to send it to the wedding. You know, the wedding is taking place. 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Nothing like that. 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Yes, it's the wedding, a Casa Vibe experience. 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

All right, can I give you some more information? I think I can, you know, I think I can. And this information is for all the car people out there, all the car buffs out there, everybody that like the little exhaust, the little pong, the little whatever, anything that has to do with your vehicles. It's all about Trini Talk, yes. 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

All right. Who's this? Vishal? Is this Vishal? Fight Down is real out here. Yeah, boy. Fight Down is real, real, real. For real. Yes. You know exactly what I'm talking about. Right, Vishal? Big up to you. Let's see. This is Chandra. She says, very good day to you, Big Father. Well, very good day to you as well, Chandra. Blessings going out to you. And Elsie, I ain't going nowhere as yet. Yes. I will read this out in a short bit, all right?

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Yeah, that's the man, Arijit Singh, one more time. 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That's Fine Choice. All right, so thanks to one and all. Big up Elsie. Yes, Elsie. Now you could say goodbye if you want. Right, Elsie. And yes, you have a safe day, blessed day as well. And thank you very much for locking on. And that goes to everybody out there. Yeah, thanks to one and all and everybody being there backing us up. The love, dedication, affection, the PR, the Shmohabat, and everything else. Love all them bad. Like family. And the man above, God Almighty, putting me in this seat to educate, inform, and entertain. Without him, nothing at all is possible. So, people, coming up next, well, I got at least one tune and major news, followed by the lunchtime doctor. Then we got Rashmi and DJ Vicky. They're going to be taking you till 3, from 3 o'clock. Today we have Master Salim and DJ Ashley, all right? Yeah, a little change this afternoon. Master Salim and DJ Ashley from 3 p.m. today. And we say big up to Chandra. Yeah, you enjoy your day dancing, eh, Chandra? Sargon, keep it on Sangeet 106. Have a blessed day. News is coming up in a short bit.

0: And welcome to the Midday News here on CNC3 and the TBC Radio Network. I am Bavita Gopal Chan. Thank you so much for joining us. Member of Parliament for Lopido Bonner West and former Public Utilities Minister Marvin Gonzalez says the Water and Sewage Authority has been politicized by all administrations. However, he says new hires should at least be qualified for the positions which they have been given. Gonzalez says the hiring of unqualified social media influencers to do absolutely nothing is particularly egregious.
1: And what do they do? Are they fixing pipes? Are they fixing pumps? Are they fixing potholes in the road? Are they fixing leaks? They're not doing that. They are being paid to malign anyone who dare criticizes the UNC government on a daily basis. They were placed in position inside of the authority, receiving thousands of dollars every single month, not to ensure that people get a reliable supply of water, but to malign, denigrate, and stink up the name of anyone who dare criticizes the UNC government and all of their transgressions.
0: He adds that this practice is not happening at the Water and Sewage Authority, but also at the Housing Development Corporation at some of the highest levels.
1: And this is not only in Wassa, because Kamala Prasad Bisesa did it when she put her cabinet together. You have two junior ministers placed in the Ministry of Housing, receiving salaries at taxpayers' expense every single month, not to ensure that people get houses, but to do exactly what these so-called influencers are doing inside of Wassa. Stink up, denigrate, malign the name of anyone who dare criticizes the UNC government. This makes this more different than anything that would have transpired in the past.
0: Well, Gonzalez says Wassa continues to be overstaffed by 3,000 people even after VSEP were offered to employees. He says many of the same people who accepted VSEP were rehired. Now CNC3 News await responses from Public Utilities Minister Barry Padarat on the matter. And clinical psychologist Victoria Sivanarayan Jilal Singh says the level of criminality being experienced in this country has created a sense of helplessness among citizens. Sivanarayan Jilal Singh, who spoke during an interview on CNC3's The Morning Brew program, said there is a need for honest and open conversations on crime. She said that many citizens now believe that it's just a matter of time before it reaches their doorstep with little or no defense despite their best efforts.
2: So people are hypervigilant. They are locking their doors. They are putting in alarm systems and barbed wire, electric fence, getting dogs, all of these things. And some of those persons, despite their best efforts, they are still falling victim to crime. And so what that creates now is the sense of, well, no matter what I do, I'm still going to get involved. I'm still going to get caught. And then some people, they accept the fatality of it. They say, well, if it's my time, it's my time.
0: Now to this, a warning that too many young men are falling behind in education, employment and training. Minister of Tertiary Education and Skills Training Professor Prakash Prasad described it as a growing social crisis, saying government's new TVET Industry Connection Labs and incentive program must directly target struggling young males across the country and the wider Caribbean. The event was held at the YTAP campus in Woodford Lodge in Chaguanas. The program involves partnerships with the CARICOM Secretariat, the Caribbean Association of National Training Agencies, Brazil's ABC and SINAI agencies, the European Union and German Technical Cooperation Partners.
3: The young males are not doing well. We need to look at the women also, but we need to look at the young males. They are the ones who seem to be in some degree of distress. And therefore, I would want to suggest that. The women are important also, I mean, but I think we should add young males to it, to ensure that development is inclusive and people-centered.
0: Professor Prasad said Trinidad and Tobago was selected as one of the pilot countries for the initiative, which seeks to modernize technical as well as vocational education and training systems across the Caribbean while strengthening links between employers, communities and training institutions. Meanwhile, Education Minister Dr. Michael Dowlad says cultural preservation and education play a vital role in shaping young people into responsible and caring citizens. He was speaking at the opening of an East Indian Art an artifact exhibition at the Southern Academy for the Performing Arts in commemoration of Indian Arrival Day. The minister said education must go beyond classrooms and textbooks and help young people understand their identity, heritage, and the value of respecting other cultures. He added that preserving culture also strengthens national unity, tourism, education, and community pride. On to some other news now. Firefighters battled an early morning blaze at an unoccupied building in St. Margaret's Village, Claxton Bay. Residents say the fire broke out around 3 a.m. Officials said the property owner lives abroad and no one was inside of the building at the time. No injuries were reported. Well, the darts diving world tour has delivered a major boost for Tobago, attracting close to 5,000 visitors to Charlottesville for this spectacular international event. Thousands lined the shoreline and filled the scenic village to watch athletes from around the world leap from a 30-meter platform into the sea, transforming the community into a hub of activity. Visitors began arriving from early morning with shuttle services. Division of Tourism Assistant Secretary Nikita Percy said the event showcased Charlottesville to a global audience and created opportunities for local entrepreneurs to earn from the influx of visitors. Well, Sport Tourism Advisor George Leacock told CNC3 News discussions are underway to extend the partnership beyond its initial three-year agreement. The exhibition runs until Friday. Let's take a short break. Sport News when we come back.
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7: Good afternoon, Bees, and good afternoon to all our listeners out there. It is Tuesday, and of course, a new day to learn about our health and to take it into our own hands. So today's topic is actually going to be about a sedentary lifestyle. You know, we always talk about that term, living a sedentary lifestyle will put you at risk for X, Y, and Z, but many people don't even understand what a sedentary lifestyle is. Actually means. So today we are going to be diving into what exactly is a sedentary lifestyle and what does it put you at risk for and how can we mitigate or manage that on a daily basis. But of course, while we are talking about this particular topic, anybody can feel free to call in, send a WhatsApp on any of their medical concerns and we can have a discussion around that as well.
6: All right, so like the doctor said, yeah, call him with any of your medical concerns. Let's give you the number before we get into our topic. 625-2257, that's one number. Then we have 627-3223, that's another number. Also for WhatsApp only, WhatsApp messages only, 306-1065. Also, you can message Sangeet and Sky, and they will send those messages to us right here in studio. So let's get into our topic. First question, what do doctors mean by a sedentary lifestyle, and how is it different from simply not exercising?
7: Now, when we look at a sedentary lifestyle from a medical perspective, that actually refers to prolonged periods of sitting or lying down during waking hours. And those are the periods where your energy expenditure is very low. So that is going to be inclusive of desk work or driving or watching television or scrolling on your phones or even just sitting for long meetings. And very important to understand, a sedentary lifestyle or sedentary behavior is actually measured by how much time you spend inactive, not by whether you exercise or not. So you can go to the gym for an hour every morning and still be considered sedentary if you spend the remaining 10 to 12 hours of your day sitting down. And that distinction is very crucial because sedentary behavior has its own independent biological effects that are different from simply being inactive or unfit. Many people tend to believe that sedentary automatically means you are lazy or unmotivated, but the reality of the situation is that sedentary behavior is largely a product of the modern environments that we have now. It's not merely a personal failure or a lack of discipline. Most jobs, for example, transportation sort of jobs or office jobs, even the transportation systems that we have now and the leisure activities that we take part in are designed around sitting. And the thing is, the concern is that prolonged sitting actually reduces muscle activity, it reduces circulation, and it reduces metabolic signaling for long stretches or periods of time. And that is going to have negative effects on your blood sugar control, your metabolism, your vascular system. So the issue with sedentary is not just whether you exercise or not. It is how much of your day your body is completely switched off.
6: And why is prolonged sitting now considered a serious health risk, even for people who work out regularly?
7: So many people don't even know that prolonged sitting is actually now recognized as a health risk. And the main reason is that it triggers harmful metabolic changes within hours, not just years. So when you sit for extended periods of time, your large postural muscles, particularly the muscles of your legs and your glutes, they become inactive. And these muscles will normally play a key role in clearing glucose and fats from the bloodstream. Now, when they are inactive, the enzymes that are involved in fat breakdown are going to decrease dramatically. Your insulin sensitivity is going to worsen, and your blood flow is also going to slow down. And over time, we know that a sedentary lifestyle is going to contribute to an increased risk of type 2 diabetes and heart disease and stroke and even early mortality, even in the persons that are meeting their exercise guidelines. And people tend to think that if they're working out for 1 hour a day, that that workout undoes the sitting itself. Now, exercise is extremely beneficial, as we've been preaching day in and day out, but its protective effects are going to be time limited. So if somebody exercises for 45 minutes, but then sits uninterrupted for the next 10 hours, the metabolic harm of that prolonged sitting continues to accumulate. And I want people to start thinking of exercise as a powerful medication, but sitting as a continuous exposure. So one does not fully cancel out the other. And I would say in these modern times, when we're looking at medicine, we're now trying to emphasize that health is really determined by what you do between those workouts and not just during the workouts themselves.
6: All right, let's get another question in. How does sitting for long periods affect blood sugar levels and insulin response in the body?
7: So blood sugar regulation is heavily dependent on muscle contraction, not just insulin. And something I always tell persons is that skeletal muscle is actually the first place that your blood sugar travels to when it enters your bloodstream. So the more muscle you have, the better your blood sugar regulation is going to be. And it's not just about having that muscle, it's about contraction of that muscle. So when the muscles contract, even a light contraction, they are going to absorb glucose directly from the bloodstream through these insulin-independent pathways. Sitting down actually shuts down that mechanism. As a result of that, after meals, blood sugar levels are going to rise higher and stay elevated for longer periods of time. And that is going to force your pancreas to release more insulin to compensate for that. and repeated exposure to those spikes, it's going to contribute to insulin resistance, where the cells are now going to become less responsive to insulin over time. And people tend to look at blood sugar as only a diabetic concern or only a pre-diabetic concern. But in reality, repeated blood sugar spikes affect every single person. And I'm sure that many people have experienced certain symptoms like the fatigue and the brain fog and the cravings, the inflammation. And of course, that puts you at a disease risk in the long term. Studies right now are actually showing that simply breaking up your sitting with short bouts of movement will significantly improve those post-meal glucose control. Even if you are young and sprightly and healthy, if you are sitting down for long extended periods of time with no movement in between, you are still going to experience every single thing that we are speaking about today. And that is why prolonged sitting is now viewed as a metabolic stressor and not just a neutral behavior that has no effect whatsoever on your health.
6: All right, we see some messages and calls coming in. We'll take them in just a short while. Let's get one more question inside. Remember, keep sending your messages. 3061065, lunchtime doctor. And why do blood sugar spike tend to be higher after meals when someone remains seated?
7: So after we've had a meal, after we've eaten, glucose is going to enter the bloodstream. And that has to be cleared efficiently to avoid damage to your blood vessels and tissues, because as we know, glucose or sugar can lead to inflammation in the body. Now, if you remain seated, your glucose clearance relies almost entirely on that insulin being in your bloodstream. However, when you move, even gentle sorts of movements, your muscles are going to contract. And that is going to automatically stimulate your glucose uptake very directly. And that reduces the need for that glucose to be dependent on insulin to move from the bloodstream into the tissues. Sitting actually removes that natural buffering system, and that allows your blood sugar to spike even higher and remain elevated for longer periods of time. And many people tend to associate blood sugar regulation with only intense exercise. They think that you have to do some sort of intense movement, some sort of intense workout for it to have some sort of positive effect on your blood sugar regulation. But the reality is that light movement, just standing and walking and gentle leg movements, will significantly blunt your post-meal spikes. And that is why I always preach a 5 to 10 minute walk after your meals have actually been shown to improve your glucose control as effectively as some medications in early insulin resistance. So I want people to understand that your muscles are powerful blood sugar regulators, but it is only effective and only efficient when you actually use them.
6: All right, so let's get some questions in here. I know they're coming in. Right now, the lunchtime doctor, Freedom 106.5 FM, Sangit 106.1, and Sky 99.5. First question, Base, good afternoon. What about people who stand for about 7 to 8 hours in my job? How harmful is it to me? Because lately I realized my leg muscles on the left hurts a lot.
7: So when we are looking for people who stand up for long periods, this is what we can see a difference, because of course when you're sitting down, your muscles are completely at rest. Now, when you're standing for long periods of time, it is considered quote-unquote healthier. But static standing, meaning standing without moving, also stresses the body in specific ways. So you are going to get leg and foot problems because blood is now going to start pooling in your lower limbs, and that increases the risk of varicose veins and swelling and foot pain and a lot of venous diseases as well. That standing for long periods also puts a strain on your lower back. So being in that upright posture will increase compression in your lumbar spine, and that is why people who stand for extremely long periods of time, especially that static standing without movement, experience back pain. And it, of course, puts some stress on your joints. It is going to make you fatigued throughout the day, and it's going to put a strain on your circulatory system. So I would say that when we're looking at standing versus sitting, neither is really ideal when it is done continuously. But of course, prolonged sitting, as we know, is harmful to the metabolism. But prolonged standing is harmful to musculoskeletal system and your circulatory system. So the real problem is not the posture itself. It is just the lack of movement.
6: All right, another question. Doc mentioned sitting for 10 hours. Is there a time limit?
7: So when we're looking at sitting for prolonged periods of time, I would definitely suggest that you do not want to be sitting for longer than 30 to 60 minutes at a time. So every 30 minutes, get up, take a short walk up and down your office, and then sit back down. You don't want to be sitting for anything past an hour. Mm-hmm.
6: But what about people like, let's say, taxi drivers, maxi drivers, who are, well, go for, you're going from Port of Spain to Arima, you know, in driving, and people even in traffic to and from work, people on the long, long stretch. Yeah. I mean, what should they do? I mean, well, but a taxi driver, it might be difficult to come out, take a little walk, stretch your legs. Or what are drivers supposed to do? You know, because they sit
7: for long periods. When we're in those sort of positions, for example, it does take like 45 an hour to get from, I don't know, San Fernando to Port of Spain on a day without traffic. So if we're talking about traffic, you are sitting down for 3 hours. I would say as soon as you get out of your vehicle, at least take a 10-minute walk. So if you are at your taxi stand, get up or even do maybe 10 squats right in that vicinity by your car. And the reason is you want some sort of movement happening. You want to make sure that your blood is circulating properly. You want to make sure that your glucose is being regulated properly as well. So even a slight amount of movement, even if it's just for 2 to 5 minutes, is going to be more beneficial than just sitting in your car and waiting.
6: All right, somebody's messaging here. Oh, we do have some phone calls as well, too. 625-225-7627-3223. Let's take some calls. Hello, good afternoon.
8: Hey, Happy New Year to you, Doc. And this, what's this? They drink too, energy drink. I said, no, that is a no-no. That will damage your pancreas. So, Doctor, apple cider vinegar. They're doing a lot of research on this now. Do you have any latest on it that it could regulate blood sugar, apple cider vinegar? Thanks a lot for listening.
7: So the thing is, apple cider vinegar does not have like any sort of medical backing or medical research behind it, but it does, like certain supplements like berberine, modestly improve blood sugar control, especially if it is after meals and people who do have insulin resistance or prediabetes. Now, it is helpful, but I would not say that it is a replacement for diet and movement or medications if you're placed on medications. Now, there are a few studies on apple cider vinegar, like after post-meal in terms of reducing the blood sugar spikes. But again, not a replacement for anything, just beneficial for certain people.
6: All right, good afternoon, Doc. I have a prune, a date, and a fig on a daily basis, and also exercise. Is that good for a diabetic?
7: So if it is one prune, one date, and one fig, it can be healthy if your portions are small and you are timing it in a smart way. I mean, all of those fruits are very nutrient dense, but they are also very concentrated sources of natural sugars. So the context here really matters, especially for blood sugar. Now, for a person who is diabetic, if you are taking your medications, if those are the only sugars that you are having for the day, it can be fine. Now, this is dependent on what level of diabetes you are at. Like, is there any sort of organ damage? All of these different things. Now, if you are exercising daily, I would suggest that you try to time those carbohydrates or those sugars near your exercise, so you get some movement and it is regulated well when you do consume them.
6: Mm-hmm. Good day, Bass. I stand for long hours on work, but lately I find that my feet swell from time to time and a lot of pain at the sole of my feet. Any advice from the doctor?
7: So that's what I said. Static standing, especially for long periods of time, will still have some negative effects on the body. So even if you are standing for long periods of time, I would say or suggest to do some stretching exercises at least every hour. It does not have to be anything very long. Just make sure that you are at least stretching the quads and the hamstrings and the calves themselves. Even if you're standing for long periods of time, you want to activate those calf muscles. So maybe do some tiptoes while you're standing so that the blood is not pooling in the legs themselves and you get some sort of muscle contraction happening. And maybe try to take a little rest every hour or so. Go and sit down and get those stretches in. But the tiptoes should really help you, especially with that static standing.
6: All right, let's take a call. Hello, good afternoon. All right, let's wait for that call to come back in. Yeah, 625-2257, 627-3223. You're listening to the Lunchtime Doctor, Freedom 106.5 FM, Sangit 106.1, and Sky 99.5. Right, where that call comes in, let's get another WhatsApp. Does or seniors need to do a worm out? And if yes, how often?
7: A worm out is, something I have not. In fact, somebody mentioned that to me the other day, so I think it's a bit odd that somebody asked about it. But when we're looking at a worm out, once you are eating a proper diet, I would not say that it is 100% necessary once your microbiome, like how we talked about gut health yesterday, is fine. I would not really suggest that everybody needs to do a worm out. Or if you are doing it, maybe once a year, it's not really something that is proven, quote unquote, in evidence-based medicine. But I know that is something, as kids, we've had that from our grandparents. So, once a year should be fine.
6: Back into our topic or questions here. We'll take some more calls a little later on, so make sure to send them in. Lunchtime Doctor right here. All right, so can prolonged sitting increase the risk of diabetes, heart disease, and weight gain, even if people who are not overweight?
7: So this is a very important point. And yes, prolonged sitting does increase your cardiometabolic risk independent of your body weight. So a lot of people out there assume that being thin automatically means being healthy, but that is not always the truth. People who sit for long periods may also develop insulin resistance, abnormal cholesterol levels, fatty liver disease, and cardiovascular risk, despite having a very normal BMI. And that is sometimes referred to as being metabolically unhealthy at a normal weight, and move away from this thought pattern that weight alone determines our health. In reality, muscle activity, insulin sensitivity, and inflammation are far more important predictors than somebody's weight. Sitting too much reduces your daily energy expenditure, it worsens your appetite regulation, and it promotes fat storage in the body over time. So from a medical standpoint, the amount of times or how often you move throughout the day is very much a critical determinant of your metabolic health, regardless of what the scale says.
6: And what happens inside the muscles and blood vessels when we sit for hours at a time?
7: So again, very important for people to understand the physiological effects of different movements on the body. So within hours of uninterrupted sitting, your muscle electrical activity drops. Now, muscle contracts due to electrical activity in your neurons. And in addition to that, your glucose transporter activity is going to decline. And like I mentioned before, the fat-burning enzymes are going to become suppressed. Blood flow through the legs slows down, and the inner lining of the blood vessels, which we term the endothelium, becomes less responsive. And over time, what is going to happen is that your blood vessels are going to become stiffer, your blood pressure is going to become higher, and you're going to get impaired circulation. Many people just assume that sitting for long periods of time only affects your posture or causes stiffness in the joints. But the truth is, prolonged sitting actually alters your cellular metabolism and your vascular biology. So muscles are not just for movement or for aesthetics. They are endocrine organs that regulate your blood sugar, your fats, your inflammation. And when they are inactive, those regulatory systems become weaker, and they're going to contribute to chronic disease risk.
6: And what are movement snacks, and how do short bouts of movement improve health?
7: So movement snacks is really a term to talk about or to address brief periods of activity. And those brief periods of activity will usually last 1 to 5 minutes. And that is going to be performed repeatedly throughout the day. For example, just standing up, walking, climbing the stairs, squats, or marching in place. Those small movements actually reactivate your muscles. They improve circulation. They stimulate glucose uptake, and they prevent prolonged metabolic shutdown. And the research is actually showing that frequent movement snacks can significantly improve your blood sugar control, your blood pressure, and your energy levels. And many people try to negate this by thinking that movement only counts if it is intense or if it is structured. But there is something we term as NEAT, which is non-exercise activity thermogenesis. And that refers to the amount of movement you do outside of a structured exercise program. And it does have a part or a role to play in your daily energy expenditure. So from a medical standpoint, frequency of movement is going to matter more than intensity for combating that sedentary harm. So movement snacks also lower that barrier to consistency, and it makes them especially valuable for the individual that is very busy, the individual that is unmotivated to go to the gym, the individual that can't find time to do a full structured workout. So I would just term that, or I'd want people to think of it as metabolic maintenance rather than exercise itself. So just getting up in the morning, and while you're brushing your teeth, you do 10 squats. Or if you are on the phone, if you're using your phone, if you're in the office, you get up and you walk around just for that period. Every hour, you take 2 to 5 minutes to maybe get up and just take a walk outside and back indoors. That, all of those things contribute to movement and reduces a sedentary lifestyle, and of course will have proper effects as time goes on.
6: Right. And how often should people ideally break up sitting during the day to protect their health?
7: So ideally, like I mentioned before, sitting should be interrupted, I would say, every 30 to 60 minutes. Even standing for 1 or 2 minutes, or taking that brief walk that I mentioned, that can significantly reduce your metabolic strain. After meals, more frequent movement is especially beneficial for your blood sugar regulation. There's no exact prescription for this. The goal here is just to avoid long, uninterrupted blocks of sitting. And like I mentioned, movement does not have to be rigid or scheduled. In reality, pairing that movement with an existing habit is what is going to work best. So standing during your phone calls, walking to refill your water, stretching during ads if you're watching, Netflix or whatever it is you like to watch. And any sort of reduction in uninterrupted sitting improves your health. Perfection here is not something that is required. It is frequency and consistency with that movement. So even for me, if I'm in my office or if I'm at home and I've had a meal, I will just take up my phone or take up my iPad and just walk around the office or walk around my apartment, so that there's some sort of movement happening, so my blood sugar regulation will be optimized.
6: And why doesn't a daily workout fully cancel out the negative effects of sitting all day?
7: So as I mentioned before, exercise is very beneficial and very much necessary in our daily lives. It improves the cardiovascular fitness. It, of course, improves muscle hypertrophy and muscle strength. And it also helps with insulin sensitivity. But the effects here are episodic, while sitting is something that is continuous. Prolonged sitting repeatedly suppresses, your muscle activity, and it also suppresses your metabolic signaling throughout the day. So that is going to create repeated insults that a single workout cannot fully reverse. So that is why the research now is actually showing elevated disease risk, even among persons who exercise regularly but sit for most of the day. And many people think that exercise for 1 hour of the day, every day, is going to provide some sort of immunity. Exercise reduces your risk of developing these diseases, but movement throughout the day is what is going to provide ongoing protection. Modern medicine that we have now is now framing health as a cumulative daily behavior rather than just the isolated workouts.
6: And how does a sedentary lifestyle affect energy levels, mood, and mental clarity?
7: So when we're looking at sedentary behavior, that actually reduces blood flow to the brain. And of course, we know that it worsens your blood sugar variability, and it also dysregulates neurotransmitters that are involved in our focus and our mood regulation. And many people now do experience those afternoon crashes. They experience irritability, anxiety, or brain fog, not because we're unmotivated or we're not disciplined, but because prolonged sitting actually suppresses your physiological alertness. Sitting also worsens your sleep quality. And when I say sitting, I mean sitting, of course, for prolonged periods of time, which is going to further compound your fatigue and mood disturbances, because as we've learned, sleep is very imperative. Sorry, restorative sleep is very imperative in terms of restoring our body for the next day. And people also think that if they are tired, they should be moving less. In many cases, just gentle movement throughout the day increases your energy, while prolonged sitting is going to worsen your fatigue. Movement actually stimulates dopamine and serotonin and noradrenaline, and these chemicals are essential for alertness and emotional regulation as well.
6: All right, folks, let's get back to some of your questions at 625-2257, 627-3223. Of course, 306-1065. That's the WhatsApp number. Right, do adults or seniors, I asked that one already, basically think for asking and answering my first question. My next question is, standing for 8 hours wearing inch and a half clogs, is that bad?
7: So if you're wearing an inch and a half clogs, it is still going to be bad. The it's not about what you wear. It's really just about that static standing and the fact that there's no movement stimulating the muscle itself. So you can be wearing flats, you can be wearing sneakers, you can be wearing heels. Although if you're wearing heels, it may be a lot more painful for the body. But like I said, it's just that static, being static in that particular position and not having any sort of movement or muscle contraction occurring. That is where the real danger is.
6: Let's get a call on the phone lines. Hello. Thanks for holding. Hello.
9: Good afternoon, Bass. Good afternoon, Doctor. I am calling on behalf of someone. The person does have high blood pressure. Is it that this person are liable to be diabetic, because she said she don't test a sugar level, only a pressure level? The person is listening now. Thank you.
7: So the thing is, what we're seeing, especially here in Trinidad, is that if you have one comorbidity or one lifestyle disease, like high blood pressure, the chances are you can possibly have others as well. So more than likely, she can be a diabetic, or she can have high cholesterol. She can have more than one risk factor for a cardiometabolic disease. So the best thing to do is, of course, at least check the random blood sugar, or a better option would be going to your primary care physician, or maybe even just the health center, and getting an HbA1c test done. And that is just going to tell you about your blood sugar regulation, if your blood sugar regulation is within a normal range, if you're pre-diabetic or if you're diabetic. And I always say it is better to know than not to know, because if the complications arise because you've neglected to find out earlier, then you may be in a worse position to, of course, treat or manage that condition.
6: All right, another question. I use omeprazole every night before dinner. Oh, good day. There was something before that. All right. Good day, doctor. I couldn't sleep at all last night because I was not able to belch and my stomach felt overfilled. I recently started using, a Ayurvedic medicine containing amana. It's called Trifala powder. What's your thoughts on this? Thanks. And then they ask, I use omeprazole every night before dinner.
7: So I think that the initial one would have been some sort of herbal supplement, if I'm not mistaken. I'm not too sure about the compound that is in it, but I think one thing that we can definitely do is reducing the amount of food that you have before bed. And the rule of thumb is really to have your last meal 3 hours before you go to bed so that digestion has occurred and you are able to go to sleep properly. Now, with the omeprazole, that is something that we use for persons that have, of course, reflux, acid reflux. And if you have acid reflux, it will be a great help. But like I said, just having your last meal 3 hours before you go to bed, having no liquids 2 hours before going to bed, and not looking at your phone screen 1 hour before bed, I call that the 3-2-1 rule. That is going to set you up for having a proper night's sleep. Now, of course, your sleep patterns did not become fragmented overnight. It takes a while for you to go from sleeping like a baby to having those fragmented sleep patterns. So I

0: posture, and that is why some people end up with some sort of joint pain or lower back strains. There are differing for a longer period of time than others, and you definitely want proper cushioning when we're looking at the glutes and the legs and, of course, the back itself. But different people are going to require different types of sitting mechanisms or chairs.
1: All right, once again, 625-2257, 627-3223. 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Freedom, 106.5 FM, Sangit, 106.1 and Sky 99.5. Remember, you could also message our sister stations, and they will send those messages to us right here in studio. All right, so let's get them back with our topic. Standing desk enough to solve the problem of too much sitting? Because like in our other studios, we have desks where we actually stand, where we stand for 3 hours.
0: So, I mean, standing desks can definitely reduce total sitting time and improve your posture. But standing still, like I mentioned, is not the same thing as moving. Without movement, the metabolic benefits there are going to be very limited. And standing should ideally be combined with shifting positions, light walking, and active breaks as well. Many people go to rush to buy these standing desks because they think that is a cure-all, but they are just a tool. It's not a solution. The goal here is to have dynamic movement, not replace sitting with static standing. So one thing that you can do to optimize having a standing desk is actually getting a walking pad under the desk itself. And you can be having movement while you are performing your daily tasks. So maybe that's something we can look at implementing in the studio space, because you're going to be getting a lot of movement in while you are still standing without being static.
1: Mm-hmm. Well, like sometimes I'm on two Wednesdays and Thursdays, I work at the other station, 105. That's where you're standing. So sometimes I'm happy to kind of sit here, but I try not to. I don't sit here for like 3 hours straight. I do get up and do some movement and stuff, you know?
0: Okay.
1: All right. And what are some early warning signs that someone's body is being affected by prolonged sitting?
0: So I would say some of the early signs that we do see would be stiffness in their joints, hip and lower back pain, swelling of the legs, fatigue, brain fog, worsening blood sugar or cholesterol levels, and poor sleep quality. Many people notice they feel significantly better on days they move more. And a key clue here is that sitting is definitely affecting their physiology. And many people also assume that the damage is just going to accumulate after years. But metabolic changes start to occur within days to weeks of that increased sitting or that static standing. But fortunately, the improvements will also occur very quickly once movement is reintroduced properly.
1: Ten minutes away from 1 o'clock, people. Lunchtime Doctor, if you do have time to slip in any more of your questions, we'll try to do so, because this is a fine doctor's final day for the week here. Alright, how does sitting too much affect older adults differently compared to younger people?
0: So, in older adults, the prolonged sitting accelerates your muscle loss, and of course, your balance is going to decline with that. Your insulin resistance is definitely going to increase, and it does contribute to frailty. And this is overall going to increase the risk of falls. It is going to lead to loss of independence, hospitalization, and mortality. Now, recovery capacity is also going to decline with age. So inactivity has more immediate consequences. And many people tend to assume that because you're older,

0: you should be resting more. And rest is very much important. Recovery is very much important. But movement is essential for healthy aging. Even light activity preserves mobility and confidence and, of course, your quality of life as well.
1: And what practical movement tips work best for people who consider themselves lazy or very busy?
0: Now, the most effective tips are going to be low effort and something that you can automatically do on a daily basis. So standing during your phone calls, walking while you're scrolling, doing a few squats after your bathroom breaks, and pacing during your meetings, or even just a walk for 5 minutes after your meals. You want to definitely remove any sort of barrier that will prevent you from performing all of these tasks. So keep your shoes nearby. Avoid that all or nothing thinking. So many people think that if they cannot go to the gym, they should not do anything at all. That is not the truth. Just the movement throughout the day is definitely going to get you some health benefits. And we need to stop waiting for motivation, because I mean, nobody is ever really 100% motivated to get up and go to the gym or get up and move. It does take effort. It does take, you know, a lot of mental clarity to be able to do those things. And not everybody has access to that on a daily basis. So we definitely need to stop waiting for that motivation and start making these things part of our lifestyles. And the motivation really does not come first. In reality, your environment and your habit design really drive behavior. Movement should feel normal. It should not feel like some sort of heroic feat.
1: All right, a question on topic here. Can sitting too long cause one to suffer from sciatica?
0: So, if you are sitting for prolonged periods of time and there's also a lot of compression in your lower spine, it definitely can contribute, especially if you have some sort of postural instability. So it can contribute to somebody getting sciatica, yes.
1: All right, so your call coming in here. Hello, good afternoon.
2: Good afternoon. When somebody can't go off and over, but they go, you know, that inside them hard, what that is, what to do for that? When they can't, so when they go in the toilet, mm-hmm. and they can't go down, it's hard.
0: So this person may be suffering from constipation, and when we're looking at constipation, we definitely have to look at a person's diet. First of all, is there enough fiber in the diet? Are they drinking enough water on a daily basis? And what is their movement like? So exercise. So exercise is something that helps immensely with constipation, because it allows blood flow in the body and allows more motility of, you know, substances throughout the body as well. So increase your water intake, definitely increase your fiber intake, and fiber can come in the form of psyllium husk. You can get it from, of course, the supplements themselves. But persons who do have constipation, I would recommend that you get some sort of supplement, because sometimes it is difficult to get the amount of fiber that you need from just food sources. And increase your water intake on a daily basis.
1: Another question here. Well, let's see, get another call. Hello, good afternoon.
3: Very good information, doctor. Doctor, can you die from palpitation? And what caused it? We listen. Thanks a lot.
0: So the reason somebody that will die from palpitations is going to be what the cause of that palpitations actually is. So you can get palpitations from a number of different causes. You can get palpitations from psychological causes like stress and anxiety or panic attacks. Most of the time, this usually resolves once that trigger goes away. You can get palpitations from a heart condition. So, for example, atrial fibrillation, maybe somebody who's suffering from a heart attack at that point. All of these things can cause palpitations if somebody has different types of rhythms in their heart. At this point, if it is not managed properly, that can lead to an increased risk of death if that palpitation is not managed properly. But like I said, most palpitations are not dangerous and do not cause death, but very rarely palpitations can be a sign of a life-threatening heart rhythm. But again, uncommon, and usually comes with certain red flags or symptoms.
1: All right, a final question on the topic. If listeners could change just one habit a day to reduce sitting time, what would you recommend and why?
0: So I would say the single most powerful habit is walking for 5 to 10 minutes after meals, especially after lunch and dinner. That simple action by itself is going to improve your blood sugar control. It's going to improve your digestion. It is going to increase your energy levels. It's going to improve your sleep. And it also directly counteracts the metabolic effects of sitting. And many people, like I mentioned, they think that these small changes don't matter, or I'll skip this 5-minute walk because it's not really anything big in the grand scheme of my day. But in medicine, it is actually those small, consistent changes that will often outperform the dramatic ones that are done once a week. So say you have a tennis class once a week, you are not going to get the proper metabolic benefits that you would by just walking 5 to 10 minutes after your meals on a daily basis. So reducing that sedentary time is not about becoming athletic. It is about keeping the body metabolically awake throughout the day.
1: All right, Doc, I did see a call coming in here. Let's take this final call. Hello? Okay. I lost that one. Hello, good afternoon. Quickly. Hello?
2: Yes, a call and I said when somebody cannot go in up and they had inside.
1: Right, the doctor told you were suffering from constipation and she did tell you what to do.
2: I didn't hear you.
1: Okay, well, come off the phone and listen to the radio, okay?
2: Yeah.
1: All right. All right. So you could probably repeat on what you said about the constipation.
0: So I said to yes. So increase your water intake, increase your fiber intake, which you can get from the supplements or from psyllium husk. And of course, try to move more throughout the day, so that will stimulate the bowels to move more as well. Now, if it is very bad, you can go to your doctor and they will prescribe certain laxatives for you to be able to go off as well.
1: Right. Drink lots of water. For today, do enjoy the rest of your week.
0: Same to you, Baze. See you next week.
1: All right. Nice. This has been another edition of the Lunchtime Doctor for today, folks, right here on Freedom 106.5 FM, Sangit 106.1, Sky 99.5. Always tune in and keep listening. Of course, Dr. Bazio will be in tomorrow, right, with another topic and some more of your questions, right? Remember, your health is your wealth, folks. Do enjoy the rest of your day.
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0: set you free and fill you with energy to life. Be prepared for a new music transformation. And in a moment, you will be transported to this place. 5, 4, 3, 2, 1. Ladies and gentlemen, please welcome.
1: It's DJ Vicky, Trinidad's finest DJ, who lets music speak for itself.

0: very good afternoon to Trinidad and Tobago. Good to have you with us inside our company today. And yes, we're definitely looking forward to taking you through all the way till the hour of three. So good to have you here with us as we continue with Feel Good Vibes, the Attitudes on Sangeet 106.1 FM. And let's say thanks to all those who came before us. It's our turn now, together with my DJ, Vicky. Vicky, how are you, buddy?
1: Hey, yo, whoa, good afternoon.
0: So it's Tuesday, hoping that you are choosing everything that is positive, and so happy to be here with you and sharing that feel good vibes with you. It's only the second day of the work week, and before you know it, well, Vicky, your birthday's around the corner, and before you know it, we are going to be into the Java period, which I'm sure most of you are looking forward to. Like maybe Vicky, myself, the traffic. We love coming up here during the Java period. Yes, less traffic. So we're certainly not complaining about that. But I know the parents, maybe you're just a bit anxious already, thinking, gosh, what am I going to do for the entire 2 months with these children? Maybe a little Java camp, lots of activities, more cooking, more laundry. Yeah, but you know what? We love them all the same, because in a blink, yeah, they grow up so fast. So we've got a packed show for you today. So let's see. I believe you've got an interview a little bit later on, Vicky. Is that coming up today?
1: Yes, we do. 2:35.
0: I'll be telling you more about that in a bit. And you can experience elegance, culture, and celebration at the Hindi Foundation of Trinidad and Tobago Incorporation's 38th Annual Dinner and Fashion Show, Ranka Utsav, Celebration of Colors, on Saturday, 6 June 2026, 6 p.m. at the Bougainvillea Hall, Center of Excellence, Macoya. 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Got a couple more messages for you. We'll get into that in a bit. So do stay with us. Don't you dare touch that dial. Yes, we're here with you till 3 o'clock. Let's go, Vicky.
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0: you so much, DJ Vicky. Yes, a couple messages more for you guys on the inside. But before we do that, I do have a question for you guys. It's Tuesday, so we're going to ask you a two-thing Tuesday. Vicky, you're a DJ because you play songs every single day for us. But Vicky, what are two songs you think you definitely want to hear today? I know your answer going to be two of Shreya's songs. Am I wrong?
1: You got it right there.
0: All right. So, but what in particular two songs you think you want to hear from Shreya today?
1: Tung Kya Mili.
0: Oh my God! Yes, I got it correct in my mind. What else?
1: And
0: I know Tum Kya Mili was definitely on your list of songs that you want to hear today, for sure, without a doubt. So think about it. I'm going to share these messages. We're going to come back. But if you can, listeners, hit us up. Two songs that will definitely make your day today. We'll see if we can accommodate some of your requests. It's Two Things Tuesday. 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We also have our feature for you, and I should share that right about now, so you can look forward to that. We do have our Roots and Traditions segment. Yes, this is Roots and Traditions, brought to you by Sangeet 106.1 FM, celebrating our heritage, our culture, our story, powered by City Furniture, where spending less gets you more. Diwali and the Festival of Lights. Diwali is also known as the Festival of Lights. It's one of the most widely celebrated Hindu festivals in Trinidad and Tobago. The festival symbolizes the triumph of light over darkness and good over evil. During Diwali, homes and communities are decorated with diyas and lights while families gather for prayers, celebrations, and traditional meals. That was Roots and Traditions, brought to you by Sangeet 106.1 FM, celebrating our heritage, our culture, our story, powered by City Furniture, where spending less gets you more. If you're now joining us, we say welcome the Aftertunes all the way till the hour of 3. Hit us up on our socials. We're also here on your WhatsApp, like Maria Natasha Santana. She says she's locked on. It's Two Things Tuesday. Tell us what two songs today that will definitely make your day. So Vicky's choices are any two songs from Shreya Ghoshal. So we'll see if he fulfills his desire to play those two songs. Stay with us, we'll find out. 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

0: Thank you so much, DJ Vicky. I am now getting on top of some of the songs that people are listing for a Tooting Tuesday. So the wedding, a Casa Vibe experience, takes over the Garden Sanctuary Center of Excellence on Saturday, May 30th. 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So wrapping up our messages for you, get ready to take you closer to the top. Coming up inside on next hour, we do have an interview for you. I'll get the details of that and share in a bit. Hi, let's say hi going out to Faza, locked on, he's enjoying the music, sending some love out to Shairoon, much love going out to you, my darling. We also have Winston out there in South Carolina. Winston, where have you been, buddy? Have you been globetrotting? It's been a while since we heard from you. And Sham says he's locked on strong. Have a good one. Tooting Tuesday, what are two songs you definitely feel that will make your day today? Mm-hmm. So let us know what are those two songs. So Amar says, Ye Kaha from Anil Beam and Agar Tum Satuho. Pam says, Pia Tu and the Indian Anthem. All right, thanks for chiming in. And we got you covered with your songs and more music. 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
2: It's just about that time where we get ready to shut down the L for you and to remind you that coming up inside our next hour, maybe around 2:35, we've got an interview, and it's with the Hindi Foundation of Trinidad and Tobago, their 30th annual dinner and fashion show, Rang Ka Utsav. It's a celebration of colors, and we'll be chatting with one of their representatives. So please do stay with us. I believe it's Richard Young who'll be chatting with us. And yeah, we'll be getting more information about this fantastic event that's coming up. So do stay with us. And I've got a message for you before we put a lid on it. Yes, my final message. And it's all about experiencing elegance, culture, and celebration at the Hindi Foundation of Trinidad and Tobago. 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

0: What a lovely song as we step inside our final hour here with you. And just to mention before, as I did, we do have that interview coming up for Ranka Utsav, and we'll be chatting with Richard Young about that in a bit. Some entertainment news for you as we get ready to let you know what's going on inside the Bollywood industry and right here at home as well. I see that Himlata Dindial, she's made mention on her socials, latest traditional chutney from Hurricane Himlata Dindial, RG and Raj Singh. It is out, so please do check it out. Sawalia, I believe that's the name of the song. Yes, so do check it out. Rupal G has also released his Bhangra remix finally. It is out and it is definitely one that you can look forward to. If you haven't heard it yet already, check out his song on YouTube. Yeah, it is out and playing loud. Taking you over to Bollywood, actor Kajol recently took a nostalgic trip down memory lane as Fana completed 20 years since its release. Vicky, do you remember that movie Fana, starring Amir Khan and Kajol? She was blind in that movie. Do you remember that movie? And he was a soldier, something like that, a spy that kind of fooled her.
1: Kind of sort of remember.
0: That was a pretty good movie, by the way. Yes, on May 26, 2026, the actor shared a heartfelt note on social media, remembering the unforgettable experience shooting of the film in the freezing cold weather of Poland alongside Amir Khan. Directed by Kunal Kohli, Fana remains one of the most love romantic thrillers of the 2000s. Marking this special milestone, she shared a candid note reflecting on her personal life and challenges she faced while filming in extreme weather conditions. Her post read, 20 years to Fana, my daughter was 2.5 years old and I was, and she put a little winky emoji, but I remember the most was Poland in all its glory. 27 degrees Celsius, beautiful forests and sleds used on sidewalks, and of course the fact that I wore a thin shalwar kameez while most everyone else was dressed in goose down. What a blast from the past. The actress post quickly resonated with fans, many of whom fondly remembered her in the role as Zuni Aliberg in the film. Over the years, Kajol has often spoken about the physical demanding conditions under which portions of the movie were shot. And the controversy surrounding Ranveer Singh's reported exit from Dawn 3 has taken a dramatic new turn. Yesterday, we spoke about FWAIS, that's the Federation of Western India Cine Employees. They've issued an industry-wide non-cooperation directive against the actor, triggering a wave out of rage among his fans and igniting a fierce debate about the industry politics, nepotism, and whether such a ban can derail a star's career in Bollywood. Now, the article is lengthy, so I'm going to tell you the gist of it. His fans are saying, you know what, there is a larger conspiracy against Ranveer Singh. Some are saying they're trying to pull him down because of his huge success from the movie Dhurandhar. Others are saying because he's not a star baby, he's not associated with any family members, so he doesn't come from a line of actors in the industry. He made it on his own, so that's why he's being targeted. The backlash against FWAIS was swift and vocal. Barely hours after the film body held a press conference announcing that supposed ban, his supporters flooded X, formerly Twitter, with angry posts defending him, many asking why he was being singled out. What is this? It's not the first time actors are cutting themselves out from the next projects. What is the real problem? What do you think? Is it the success of his film Dhurandhar, the revenge? One fan wrote, another says, is it that he's the first actor to leave a film? Others went further, alleging coordinated effort to bring the actor down. Some big names from Bollywood are still upset with the content and success of Dhurandhar, one user, and somebody also kind of suggested that allegedly maybe Shah Rukh Khan is behind that, but I can't see Shah Rukh Khan being envious of one blockbuster from Ranveer Singh. I think he's so much bigger than that. So the actor's non-nepo status also become a talking point. One user wrote, after Duraner, it feels like they're out to get him. Is he really being targeted? Some supporters turned fire directly on the director, Farhan Akhtar, claiming it was the filmmaker who kept Ranveer Singh waiting while being occupied with his own project, 120 Bahadur. One user wrote, it takes guts to behave like a crybaby when God's hand and audience love is so clearly with Ranveer Singh. Crab mentality on such a blatant display by the entire film industry. And here I thought they were professional actors, shame on them. So I think the entire Bollywood news, most news sites are flooded with stories of what's taking place with Ranveer Singh and his so-called ban from Bollywood. We'll see how that plays out. Final story, Rashmika Mandanna continues to take the Indian cinema to the global stage with a growing international recognition and massive fan following across industries. Joining her at the Anime Awards this year was Winston Duke, globally loved for his powerful presence in the Black Panther franchise. Their pairing together at the prestigious event instantly became one of the evening's most talked about highlights. What added even more warmth at the moment was Winston Duke's heartfelt caption of the event. Sharing pictures from the ceremony, he wrote, this was my first ever trip to Japan, and what an experience it was. It felt surreal to immerse myself in such a rich culture and meet such incredible people, including sharing this moment with the incomparable Rashmika. I had a blast, pure peace. His words perfectly reflected the incredible chemistry and positive energy the duo brought on stage while presenting together. Their appearance together at the Anime Awards has now become one of the biggest global crossover moments seen across the internet. Fans from Hollywood, anime lovers, and Indian cinema audiences flooded social media celebrating the unexpected yet exciting collaboration between the two. With Rashmika representing Indian cinema and Winston Duke bringing Hollywood recognition on the other, the duo showcase how entertainment today is becoming more global, connected, and culturally inclusive than ever before. That's a wrap for E! News. We're 20 minutes inside the hour of 2 o'clock, and we're going to get you back to the music right here, right now. The Honorable Michelle Benjamin, Minister of Culture and Community Development, warmly invites you to an annual Corridor Competition 2026 at Kunjal Recreation Ground, Barrackpore, Saturday 30th May from 1 p.m. until. Come to Chunky Lime and crown the Curry Doc Monarch. 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

0: 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So we are wrapping up things for today. Let's say hi going out to baby girl out there in El Dorado. Hi, Samara. How are you? Give Samira a kiss for me as well. Blessings to PCZ7929, showing Ali from San Fernando General Hospital locked on. Hi, Fazal. He says he's enjoying the music as always. To our wonderful and silent listeners as well, sweet you, good afternoon going out to you. Have yourselves a good one. We will be back tomorrow. It's going to be Wednesday into the middle of the work week, and leaving you with those lovely ladies coming up at the top, so you can look out for them.
1: Nope, it's not as, lovely ladies.
0: Oh yeah, oh, I'm not checking my schedule. Oh, there we go, we've got Master Salim and DJ Ashley. All right, so Master Salim coming up at the top. It's definitely going to be an interesting afternoon drive, yes, in the junction. So do join them, please be entertained and stay with us. Vicky, thank you so much as always for your lovely music. And your final words before we skedaddle out of here?
1: Yes, it's the little things in life that matters. Make the rest of your evening a good one, and catch us again tomorrow.
0: Bye, guys.
1: Bye.
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0: 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More than just music, this is us.
1: In a world where nothing is certain, only music can help you to find the right way. 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
0: From the heart of Trinidad to wherever you're locked in,

0: Alrighty then, that's how we welcome you to the show today with our little mama girl from DJ Ashley. See, she's trying to mama guy, but it's alright, we'll get into that. All protocols observed, and of course, many thank yous to all those that came in before us. That was our turn in the hot seat. Don't you ever forget, there was none before me, there will be none after me. That makes me the one and only Master Blaster, Master Salim. Here for your musical satisfaction and a whole lot of action, baby. And I will be joining the one, the only musically deadly. She'd get my little sad today. I was already sad, but she'd get my little more sad today.
1: Hey, why?
0: Ladies and gentlemen, DJ Ashley is on the inside.
1: Hi, Master Salim. It's nice to be alongside you again. How are you doing, buddy?
0: I was good, eh?
1: You was good?
0: I was good all the time, but you know why. I was coping. Let me just say that. I was coping. And you know why I'm not feeling...
1: I apologize.
0: Yeah.
1: I'm sorry. But hey, you know, it's good to work alongside you again. Good while it lasting, you know? Hi, going on to all our beautiful listeners. Happy, happy Tuesday to ya.
0: Oh, yeah, it's Tuesday. Well, be prepared because it's going to sound like a Friday or a Saturday at 4 p.m. Ashes, what you been up to, girl? How's your weekend?
1: It's been okay. It's been busy but sick. I was a little bit under the weather, feeling much better today, yesterday. But, yeah, you know, there's a flu going around.
0: Whoa, you better keep that flu.
1: No, I feel like I'm fully recovered, so
0: yeah,
1: we're beyond contagious stage. Yeah, there's something going around, guys, so be very careful out there. Make sure you sanitize, all that good stuff, stay hydrated and all of that, right?
0: Ashley, have you ever been stalked before?
1: Yes, I have.
0: That's our question for today. Have you ever been stalked before? And give us your story. We want to hear your stalk story. So let's start with Ashley.
1: Start with mine.
0: Yeah, quick time. Let's go.
1: All right. Yeah. Well, I went to an event
0: First of all, before you get there,
1: Who
0: stalked you?
1: Oh, I don't know who they were. Some random man.
0: Oh, wow.
1: Yeah.
0: Okay, so let's hear the story.
1: So I went to play for one of the road shows that we would have done.
0: Mm-hmm.
1: Happened a while back, about a year or so, and at this event, this man came up to me at the end of it, actually, and he was like, "Oh, you're DJ Ashley, right?" I was like, "Yeah." He's like, "You live in so and so." I was like,
0: "Whoa."
1: Yeah, he knew where I was living and everything. I was like, "No, I'm not from that area." He's like, "No, I know. I found out. I know who your neighbor is and everything." And Whoa. Yeah. It got scary real quick. It went from zero to intense.
0: Did you go to the police station?
1: No, not that time. But there was another time before.
0: Oh, my God. Oh, my God.
1: That I did have to make a report for.
0: For that same individual?
1: Nah.
0: Somebody else?
1: Honestly, I don't even know who that individual was. I don't know his name or anything. I don't know who he was affiliated with, where he got his information from.
0: Wow. But was he right?
1: Yeah. Which was the scary part about it.
0: Whoa. That's pretty crazy. Tell us your story. Have you ever been stalked before? By who? And what was the story? You can send us a voice notes via WhatsApp.
1: 343. Keep it clean, guys.
0: Yeah, please. Keep it clean, yeah, for sure. Of course, radio friendly. To all the kids that have been picked up. Or about to be picked up and making their way home. Good afternoon to all of you. Hope you all had a wonderful day at school today. Let's get into some shouts. Ashes, what was the time for the ambassador today?
1: It was at 3:03 p.m.
0: 3:03 p.m. Whoa!
1: Yeah.
0: Buddy! So in the meantime, let's just shout out a couple of people. Much love in the Junction, baby girl Eldorado, having a swell time. Whoa, that's a big word. Hey, good afternoon to you guys. Hope all is well. This one is saying, good afternoon, DJ Ashley, Master Salim. This one is saying, happy Tuesday, Dixie Chicks. Whoa, she just crowned herself the ambassador.
1: Yeah.
0: Sherry, on the entrance city. What's going on, girl? Big up to Faizabad. Big up to Nikki Doubles and Three Roads in Freeport and his baby girl, Sati. Good afternoon. I'm 5 minutes late, LOL. Please send shouts to the Hook, Line and Drinkers crew. Wang, Ravi, Nival, Simeon and Diane heading to the garden. Grand Couva Presal. To make a cook. Whoa. Yeah, I love that.
1: Oh, that's why you're late. Is that why you're late, Diane? Cook Hello, in everyone. Progress. Yeah.
0: Mm-hmm. Hello, everyone. Hope everyone has a great day today. Hi, Salim, DJ Ashley. As from Steve out there in Toronto. Good afternoon to... Okay, well... It said DJ Ashley and Shazzy. We love you both from Clint and Anisha from Rio Claro. But then said, hi, Master Salim. This one is saying, hi, good afternoon, Ashley and Mr. Handsome. That's Alicia. Mr. Handsome. I like that. I could get used to that. Yeah, I could.
1: You like Mama Gizambara?
0: I do. Anyways, Ashes, our ambassador for today.
1: For today is... Nadra! Hi, honey. Let me know if you want to hear something special. Yeah, we'll be happy to play that for you. But big up to you and big up to all the kiddies as well. I know they're always locked in with ya.
0: Yeah, big up to Nadra. You are the ambassador for today. So let's get into some messages. This one is saying, this Indian Heritage Month, Sangeet 106.1 FM invites you to celebrate the rich history, traditions, culture, and contributions of the Indian community in Trinidad and Tobago with roots and tradition. 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
1: Just yeah, saying. 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
0: 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And that's my phone, so it's now on silent. Let me say good afternoon going out to Rena and to the boys, Liam and Samir. you guys already picked up and making your way home. Good afternoon to you all. So wait, now Ashley, I'm saying hi to me today. I mean,
1: I got caught up telling Salim about his mamagisms, but Alicia, hi my darling.
0: Hello, beautiful. She called me Mr. Handsome.
1: So yeah, you gotta return.
0: Hey, gorgeous. Question for today: have you ever been stalked? If yes, by who? And tell us a story. Please keep it clean. I've been stalked, and I've been stalked recently as well.
1: Okay.
0: Like recent.
1: Recent.
0: Yeah.
1: You're gonna share that with us through at some point, right?
0: Should I?
1: You should.
0: Okay, if you give us the other story, I'll give you my story. My story is very recent.
1: Okay, when we come back.
0: All right, so don't you dare touch our dial, because I promise you no one else will ever give you the same vibe and energy as we do every single day right here on Sangi 106.1 FM. This is us. My name is Master Salim alongside the adorable DJ Ashley. We're going to be in your company all the way until 6 o'clock. Right about now, though, we'll be in your company after these quick messages.
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0: 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So, Ashley, let's see. This is Tahira. She's saying, hi, Ashley. Good afternoon to you. How are you and Master Salim doing today? Have a lovely and blessed day. So beautiful selections, as always. Then we have this one saying, good afternoon, everyone. Greetings. Good afternoon, Ashley. Wishing you a wonderful afternoon. Blessings. Salam to me. I none of you. Big up to Narsuk and Suzanne. This one is saying, good afternoon, DJ Ashley and Master Salim. Well, DJ Ashley, DJ Master Salim. Okay, thanks for that. It's a pleasure listening to your program. Keep pounding the tunes. I'm loving it. Shout out to Randall and family from Gasparilla, Trinidad, who is always locked on, coming from Uncle Suresh in Woodbridge, Canada. Have a great and wonderful day. Same to you. This one is just sending fire emojis. This one is saying, shouting out Chinese doubles, Chiny doubles from Freeport Lockton with all the vibes. Hey, hot stuff, what's up? This one is saying, oh, Master Blaster, good afternoon. Shout out to my Pooh Bear from Pumpkin, love like Dove, get well soon, baby, love you. I tell you, this is some kind of sneaky thing going on here. You see this pumpkin and pubia and thing here? Yeah, I'll secret it. I don't know what's going on to all you, but anyways, we're gonna figure out that just now. Ashley! Topic for today, girl. Have you ever been stalked before and by who? You can tell us the story. You can send a voice note. Keep it clean, please. Alicia is saying, stalk, you say? I'm getting stalked at the moment. Who is stalking you, Alicia? Tell us by who. So who was the next person that stalked you, Ashley, that you had to go and make a whole police report?
1: And another random man that I... Well, this one I knew. This one I knew from, like... Just, like, you know... You'd meet people when you go out and you'd see them there all the time and... You know where I'm coming from, right?
0: Yeah.
1: So, yeah, supporter under false pretense, basically. So, yeah, this one showed up at my home, though. And
0: what?
1: That one I had to go and make a report about.
0: So, just showed up at your house and it was just like...
1: Yeah, I wasn't even home waiting for me to come home, dog.
0: Didn't say nothing to nobody, anything?
1: No. Well, nobody was home at the time. So I guess they were parked there for quite a while because I'd been out for, you know, running errands and things like most of the day, so.
0: Did the police do anything about it?
1: No. I made the report.
0: I'm guessing not.
1: They told me if, you know, anything ever happens again, they will, you know, go and pay them a visit, that kind of thing. But
0: yeah, but who knows? The next time something happens, it could be real life-threatening.
1: It's top to that because the person did get a warning.
0: From who? You?
1: No, not from me. From the police.
0: Oh, okay.
1: But they did get a warning, and that was about it.
0: Well, I don't know what to say about that now, but we have some messages to take in. And if we have some time when we come back, I'll give you my story.
1: Save it for the next hour. Yeah, don't rush it. Save it for the next hour. I feel like that story is a juicy one.
0: Yeah, it kind of is. No, I mean, listen, I have no hate towards anybody. I have no animosity towards anybody. But, I mean, at some point in time, you just need to

0: And this is the B. This is the B. If you had a weird put up with, what is wrong with all your poobie and pumpkin? And pumpkin is the boy and poobie is the girl. Am I right? And not even more messed up if this message is coming in from pumpkin because the girl picture is on the WhatsApp. Hey, all that dread, boy. Listen. All that dread. And I used to always... And this good fella here, my mother, good son, used to just be getting blame. You have a whole next man girl picture on your WhatsApp. And you just normal. Hey, all that good boy. I hear my name called Switzerland. What's up? Yeah, man. We good. That's Wayne out there in Switzerland. Yeah, boy, Wayne. You see the kind of bacchanal going on in Trinidad? Nobody have X-ray. I just trying to figure out what's going on here with this man. Putting up a... The man, girl, have a husband. And the man put the girl picture on his WhatsApp. And the nickname is Poobie and Pumpkin. Howdy, Bob. Only in Trinidad, boy. Anyways... Some quick messages coming your way. Don't you dare touch on that because I promise you, no one else will ever give you the same vibe and energy as we do every single day right here on Sangi 106.1 FM. This is us. My name is Master Salim alongside the adorable Ashley. We're going to be in your company all the way until 6 o'clock. Right about now, we'll be in your company after these quick ones.
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and we shut our number one down. 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Sangi 106.1 FM, this is us. My name is Master Salim, longtime DJ Ashley. 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Question for today, have you ever been stalked before? If yes, by who? And please give us the story. Your news will be in a short bit.

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0: Welcome, I'm Jesse Ramdey with headline news here on CNC3 and the TBC Radio Network. In local developments, Teachers President Crystal Ash says trade unions are aware of the country's financial challenges, but a fair and reasonable settlement must still be reached. He was weighing in on the ongoing impasse between the Public Services Association and the Chief Personnel Officer over outstanding public sector arrears. He noted that tutor and other unions will always seek the best possible deal for workers, while acknowledging that negotiations may involve both cash and non-cash components. The comments come after the PSA rejected a proposal from the CPO, which included 40% cash and 60% non-cash arrangements. The union has since submitted a revised proposal. Meanwhile, former PSA President Jennifer Batiste Prima says the union may ultimately have no choice but to accept the government's offer. Batiste Prima argues that the CPO's position reflects the government's stance and claimed PSA President Felicia Thomas has limited room to negotiate. In other news, landlords and rent collecting agents now have more time to register under the landlord business surcharge. The Ministry of Finance has extended the deadline to June 30th, 2026. Officials say the move follows public engagement led by Finance Minister Devendra Tanku and is meant to give citizens extra time to complete registration, organize documents and avoid penalties. Minister Tanku recently visited Board of Inland Revenue offices in San Fernando, Port of Spain and Tunapuna, where he observed landlords making efforts to comply. He said the extension will allow for a more efficient process while giving citizens additional time to get their documents in order. Clinical psychologist Victoria Sunarain Jilal Singh says the level of criminality being experienced in this country has created a sense of helplessness among citizens. Sunarain Jilal Singh, who spoke during an interview on CNC3's The Morning Brew program, says there is a need for honest and open conversations on crime. She says that many citizens now believe that it's just a matter of time before it reaches their doorstep with little or no defense despite their best efforts.
1: So people are hypervigilant. They are locking their doors. They are putting in alarm systems and barbed wire, electric fence, getting dogs, all of these things. And some of those persons, despite their best efforts, they are still falling victim to crime. And so what that creates now is the sense of, well, no matter what I do, I'm still going to get involved. I'm still going to get caught. And then some people, they accept the fatality of it. They say, well, if it's my time, it's my time, and I'll go.
0: To some regional news now, Guyana is expected to perform a remote heart surgery on someone in India today, making it the longest distance surgery in the world, President Dr. Irfan Ali said on Monday, to usher in his country's 60th independence anniversary. The president said he was willing to embrace any tools that is necessary to position the country not only as a player in the global economy, but a competitive player looking to take its place in the front row of global stability, resilience and prosperity. And now for a look internationally, Chinese authorities have executed a man for murdering his associate, billionaire gaming tycoon Lin Qi. In 2020, a disgruntled Zhu Xiao poisoned Lin for sidelining him shortly after he helped him land a Netflix deal, local media reported. Lin's Yuzu Games holds the film adaptation rights for the Chinese science fiction trilogy, which Netflix made into the series Three Body Problem. Zhu was convicted in 2024 and his execution, which reportedly happened on May 21st, was confirmed on Tuesday by his company in a statement. Well, stay tuned for another news update at the top of the hour and for comprehensive coverage in our major newscast at 7 p.m. on CNC3 and across all digital platforms.
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0: 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More than just music. This is us. It's time for Traffic Nothing. 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
1: DJ Ashley.

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This is when the man pulled out the Hanuman Chalisa and was playing it.

0: tomatoes. Ashley.
1: Wait, that's a hard one. Pasta.
0: Yeah.
1: Fish? Yeah.
0: I would take the
1: curry.
0: I would take the
1: tomatoes. But the damado, yeah, for like a breakfast or something.
0: No. I can't handle that.
1: The fish is for lunch.
0: Nah, I can't handle fish. You see them small little bone that is be chucking up my mouth and things. Sometimes when I don't eat fish, my whole mouth full of blood. Because the bone chuck up my gum and things. So I'll go with the tomatoes any day. Damadol for me. Surrender.

0: All right, so Ashley, I'm going to give him a story quick time, you know, of my stalk.
1: Tell me, what you going through recently? Yeah.
0: So the dog just went, I in some park, normal, yeah? I know, I chilling, whatever. I go to my car. 2 lanes away from me, you know, you just call that the lanes, right? The parking lanes. 2 lanes away from me. It have somebody sit down in the car with the phone out, videotaping me.
1: Mm-hmm.
0: I... Drumsy! Look, he said you reach. I ain't doing anything normal, you know, just chilling. Nothing wrong. I ain't doing nothing wrong. Let me just put out there. I ain't doing nothing wrong. I ain't doing something I should be hiding and doing or whatever. It's not like I was hiding in the first place because my car was parked up in the open. Everybody could have seen it. So the question running through my mind is, did somebody put a GPS in my car or something to try to check which spot I am? You understand? If you say so, Pooksy. Yeah, girl, and I just get boom shot. And I was like, I sit down in my car normal. Because I walk in good to my car, right? Normal. And then I was like, wait now, when I sit down in the car, when I sat in my car, straight ahead of me was an individual that I know car.
1: Uh-huh.
0: And I was just like, wait now. Nah. And I was on the phone, you know, talking. I was like, all right, yeah, whatever. When I sit down in the car, I talking normal, I'm thinking on the phone going, as you would know, I always on the phone.
1: Yeah.
0: Right? Always on my phone. If Drums here talking to me, here talking to me on the phone, I have a million different groups of my friends, all of we just talking random things. So sometimes we just go on a call, and we just talking. So anyways, I was on the phone, talking. Girl, when I sit down, boom, shut. I seen this car and I was like, nah, I ain't seen right. And I jump out and take a picture. Boom shot said car. When I zoom up in the picture, it's because the person had the phone on the dashboard, you know. Like, what else you doing, Ashley? You tell me. What else you doing with your phone on the dashboard? Tell me. If your phone on the dashboard, what you doing on the dashboard?
1: They want to see how long it takes to overheat.
2: Ashley had to play this song. You're stupid, you're puggly.
1: Hey, Drumsy didn't sing on, I wanna.
0: Drumsy said the phone on the dashboard followed ways. In a parking lot? You followed ways in a parking lot. That's what you're trying to say, following ways in a parking lot. That's some scary thing, Ashley. That's, boy. Good afternoon, DJ Ashley, Master Blaster, Locked In, enjoying the music from Bali out there in Toronto. Maria Natasha Santana is locked in as well. I don't know, but I just tell her that. They say, no, bro, it's falling your ways. Whoa! Whoa! Drumsy! Whoa! Whoa, bro! What? All in all, I felt like anxiety and all kind of thing. How you felt when somebody showed up outside your house?
1: My heart sink.
0: Yeah, same thing was going on.
1: Instant fear.
0: Yeah, I was like, what? Like, I what if I finish work and walk downstairs and said individual walk downstairs and say, like, anyways. 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
1: 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Right, you're on Sangi 106.1 FM. This is us. My name is Master Salim alongside the adorable DJ Ashley. 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

0: Your little something in your waist. 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But darling, no worry. 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
1: Ashley, is on it Tuesday, girl?

0: Like, I'm gonna get Rita. She said that she has been stalked many times up to last week. A big Trini female TikToker and blogger in Brampton with over 70,000 followers. Worst part is she said that she know the person. And many people know her as well. This blew me away. How I know? Well, let's say thank God for software that has tech tracking of cell phones. And hey, I better talk to you, girl, and you better tell me how to do that.
1: One time.
0: Yeah, set it up one time, because trust me, they're just out for the dog. People need to stop using burner phones and fake profiles. Is it the fake profile thing? To stalk and abuse people who don't even interact with theirs. Very sad indeed, Rita. Very sad indeed. Anybody listening right now have a fake profile? Because I know people who have fake profiles. Actually, you have a fake profile?
1: No, I've never had one of those.
0: Serious?
1: No.
0: I never had a fake profile. I don't need a fake profile. I don't care to have a fake profile. If I have something to tell you, I tell you from my own profile. And if I have something to tell you, I'll let you know it's the timing. You understand? Me gonna beat around the corner and thing, and
1: yeah, but it is to create a fake profile. Girl,
0: I know people who have more than one. I know people who would have had all accounts and just converted that account into a fake profile. How you have so much followers on a fake profile? Like, what? What's up with that, bro? Like, what are you doing? What are you doing? That's not nice. This Indian Heritage Month, Sangi 106.1 FM invites you to celebrate the rich history, traditions, culture, and contributions of the Indian community in Trinidad and Tobago with roots and traditions. 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
1: You know what bothered me was masa. Tomorrow is Eid al-Adha. Tomorrow, so people will be doing the sacrifice of animals and whatever. You know how much places where Muslims are celebrating and observing Eid al-Adha don't have water?
0: Really?
1: You see, if that Muslim and them now, you see which part that has opened the reservoir to send water? The Muslim community should go there with some bottle and stone and egg and all kind of thing and just pelt it down. I'm telling you. Tomorrow is Eid al-Adha and they don't have water. Manding, wow. Princess Town, St. Cross, Lengua, Mandingo. That whole area does not have water, and that is a real Muslim community, and I know a lot of people over there celebrating tomorrow, including my mother. And she doesn't have water for like a week now. Water will come for 2 days and it goes for a month. Somebody need to go buy wasan and walk with some bowlers.
0: And you know the same thing happens to some villages for Diwali too.
1: Yeah, boy, I tell you. Then I saw a post about who working 55% and who working more and which ministry working. Brother man, all I could only fool the people that will believe all here. They ain't fooling me. Trust me. Open the water for the people and them now, eh? Cut off water when people celebrating a occasion like Eid al-Adha. When there's so much things like, I mean, oh gosh, when they they understand what they're doing, eh? You know, Muslim people know what they do at that time. But you need water to wash out all that. I mean, listen, that's gonna smell. You need to wash that place clean. Eternal water. People can't bathe. People can't read namaz. My mother fasting for 10 days. And they don't have running water, you know. Everything had to come from the tank. When you use out your tank, you pump out your whole tank. What's the situation? Where you got to go in the river now? I got some water.
0: So if I was a Muslim community... For one of the mobile trucks.
1: Yeah, listen. If I was a Muslim community, after Masjid tomorrow, when they go and realize that they don't have no water, gather up the whole Masjid, all the Masjids, and only head down by all the places that's supposed to be turning on them things, and lego some bowlers behind them. You see how fast they go. 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
1: Yeah, and you could get the family together and go down by them people and like with some bowlers. You know where they get shake up some club soda when it's hot and launch it. Wood! I tell it earlier, that one. And that one make it back here, boo! The wicked to do the people that
0: then know how to use all the water to spread on the place. It'll be sticky and all kind of things.
1: But actually, tell me that is not wickedness.
0: No, that's wickedness. It doesn't matter what occasion. Once people preparing for an occasion, water is a necessity. It's even more important

0: Also, let me give you the same vibe, energy, and old talk as we do. Right here on Sangi 106.1 FM, this is us. My name is Master Salim, alongside the adorable DJ Ashley. We're going to be in your company only until 6 o'clock. Right about now, we'll be in your company after these quick ones.
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2: Yeah, Blood Say, good afternoon. Going out to some very special people, Mano and Marion. Of course, this is coming in from your daughter, Melissa. Melissa! She outside in the van. She buffing my mom. Take a phone, dog. Look, I just messaged you and I ain't getting no, I only getting one tick.

4 minutes and counting before the top of the hour. 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
1: Good afternoon and welcome. I'm Jesse Ramde with headline news here on CNC 3 and the TBC Radio Network. In local developments, the death of two-year-old Angelo Tobias Plaza continues to raise questions, with an official involved in the search saying more people may have known how he disappeared. The official, who spoke on the condition of anonymity, said he was surprised only Angelo's stepfather, Shannon Miller, has been charged. Chief Secretary Farley Augustin has criticized the police's response, saying more could have been done in the first 48 hours of Angelo going missing. While partially defending the police, the official question whether negligence should have been examined if foul play was not initially suspected. He said he found the behavior of a female relative of Angelo highly unusual throughout the ordeal. Meanwhile, Senior Superintendent Rodel Kirk told CNC3 News his officers acted within protocol and the law.
2: The best person to ask about building a house, I'll just say it, is a carpenter. Okay? So the best person to ask, as you ask the police. And if he people in the public tend to be misguided sometimes with some of the things that, you know, they would hear. But again, we have followed all the guidelines and protocols that we need to follow. And there isn't anything that could have been done differently.
1: MP for Lopino Bonner West and former Public Utilities Minister Marvin Gonzalez says the Water and Sewage Authority has been politicized by all administrations. However, he says new hires should at least be qualified for the positions which they've been given. Gonzalez says the hiring of unqualified social media influencers to do absolutely nothing is particularly egregious.
3: And what do they do? Are they fixing pipes? Are they fixing pumps? Are they fixing potholes in the road? Are they fixing leaks? They're not doing that. They are being paid to malign anyone who dare criticizes the UNC government on a daily basis. They were placed in position inside of the authority, receiving thousands of dollars every single month, not to ensure that people get a reliable supply of water, but to malign, denigrate, and stink up the name of anyone who dare criticizes the UNC government and all of their transgression.
1: In other news, four people were arrested and two firearms, ammunition and quantities of narcotics seized during a series of anti-crime exercises carried out by police in the North Central and Southern Divisions overnight. Officers attached to the North Central Division Task Force conducted an operation in the Shamfield District between 10 p.m. on Monday and 1 a.m. on Tuesday. During a search of an abandoned structure, officers discovered a Taurus revolver along with one round of ammunition. Meanwhile, police said a 38-year-old man and a 31-year-old woman, both of Laramine, were arrested for possession of a rifle fitted with a magazine containing 10 rounds of ammunition. In a separate incident, a 70-year-old woman of Laramine was detained after officers allegedly found a quantity of cocaine in her possession. A 53-year-old man from San Fernando was also arrested for possession of cannabis. To some regional news now, Minister of Tourism and International Transport Ian Gooding-Edgell says the arrival of Nigerian airline Air Peace could significantly boost tourism, trade and investment between Barbados, West Africa and the wider region. The Nigerian carrier touched down at the Grantley Adams International Airport on Sunday with more than 280 passengers on board, marking the first direct flight from Nigeria to Barbados. Addressing the official media launch at Hotel Indigo on Monday, Gooding-Edgell described the new service as transformational for Barbados and the wider Caribbean. And now for a look internationally, Iran says the U.S. has committed a gross violation of the ceasefire with new airstrikes it launched on the country. The U.S. Central Command said Iranian missile sites and boats attempting to place mines had been targeted and what it called self-defense strikes in southern Iran on Monday. Iran's foreign ministry said it held the U.S. responsible for the consequences of its aggressive and unjustified actions in the Hormozgan region, which has a coast along the Strait of Hormuz. The crucial waterway Iran has blocked, causing a spike in world energy prices. It is unclear what impact the strikes will have on talks aimed to end the conflict. We'll stay tuned for another news update at the top of the hour and for comprehensive coverage in our major newscast at 7 p.m. on CNC3 and across all digital platforms.
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The voice of Kevin Conboy, KK Studios. 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Absolutely love it. 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

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Somebody say vocalist! Pull up, pull up, pull up! Listen to that, Indiana. Anil Beam! I don't know if you hear any voice making me feel depressed or if it making me feel happy. One more time, Ashley. 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

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Sarah saying tunes to make people fall in love. 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Fall in drain. 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

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This is Savi from Ryan and Savi Pluck Shop. Just shouting out my dad, Ricky. We're in Grandy right now, heading to Rio Claro. Shouts to you guys. Be safe on the road. This one is saying, Liz here, Master Salim. Shiva from Hot and Spicy won the Black Eagles tournament. You should have been here. We Untouchables came third. Who came second? And what did Ravi and them did? He is what? Not, what is the name of Ravi team? Untouchables, I think, no? Ravi Adalat. His tournament is coming up. I should be there for that. July 4th, Toronto, Canada. Yeah, I know Shiva and them won the Black Eagles tournament. I told him if I was there, Spicy 1 would have won instead of Spicy 2. But it's all good. Yes, Gabby, Redemption. What did Redemption? Spicy and Coover split first and second, so they didn't play? They didn't play? What's up with that? Or did they play on Spicy 1 overall? Liz saying that Spicy 1, they split? So who really won the tournament that way? Come on, there was a tie for first place. Jeez. I don't understand that. Shiva, I need to talk to you. You're supposed to win, like, play and win. Poor winners. Gavio, I'm going to set our life on air. Oh my God. Oh, time run out. Yeah, okay, good. So let me remind you guys, Silky Roti, fresh homemade bread, puffy fry bakes, no matter what you're making. 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
1: 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My name is Master Salim, alongside the adorable DJ Ashley. 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

Hello, Alicia. What up, you gorgeous looking girl? If I'd said that a couple weeks ago, I would have got a cuss. Now I can say it. What up, gorgeous girl?

0: 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That's Fine Choice. And we were talking about the whole Wasa incident, and then I heard we have some social media influencers working in Wasa. I want to know if that girl, you know who I'm talking about, is because again, I'm bad. I wonder if she's fixing pipeline. That's why we are no water. We are dying, not making sense, Ashley. We are no water because social media influencers working in Wasa. How we got our water? How you expect we to get water, Ashley?
1: Training period going on.
0: I'm going to be training for the next 4 years. And after that, they might go home.
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0: Omasa incident rocket is the incident of a lifetime. It's inevitable to happen. People have no water. Tomorrow is Bakra Eid. Whoa! Rocket is working Wasa.
1: Yeah, yeah.
0: It's for real?
1: Yeah.
0: Well, then all you need to go and open water for people, Rocket. I don't understand the Wasa problem. They have social media influencers working Wasa. Bowling. What I told the Muslim community, if tomorrow morning after they finish their masjid, before they go to do their sacrifice, if there's no water, go down to which part there is turn on the reservoir and pelt them down with bowlers. If they do anyway to get water, we could get into them. Oppressing the people, boy. Taking away something like water, boy. Somebody can't even brush their teeth proper in the morning. Alicia, what does OWLWWW ashes mean? What? Hey, she's just trying to make you fall in love, that's all.
1: I don't know.
0: She's keeping you in a lovely love mode. Yeah, man, like, people can't... You can't flush your toilet, you can't bathe, you can't brush your teeth in the right way. And I'm talking about people who don't have the convenience of water, like water tanks and pumps, mm-hmm. and things like that. She say, tell them put some water tanks. You see, and what about the people who can't afford water tanks? What about the people who can't afford them things? Hey, look, me and Sherry, boy. Sherry! It's a handsome fella next there. Oh, wait, like me. Time to send some quick messages your way. Don't you dare touch our dial. I promise you no one else. We'll ever give you the same vibe and energy and factual talks as we do every single day right here on Sunday 106.1 FM. This is us. My name is Master Salim. They call me the Master Blaster alongside the adorable DJ Ashley. We're going to be here for another 13 minutes. Not before we send these messages your way.
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0: 생일송 DJ Ashley.
1: 시원하라 모자.
0: 오예스. Alicia says she's loving the tune driving home from the tunes driving home from work.
1: Reach him safely, darling.
0: Darling. Our darling, okay?
1: Our shared darling.
0: Yes, that's the layer significant that I hear that. He's a Uza, Uza. Yeah. I hear you again in trouble hunting. Anyways, 7 more minutes in your company. I just want to say, hey guys, great music, safe journey home. Yep.
1: Thank you very much, Susan.
0: Thank you, Susie. This is where we get ready to pull the curtains down for today. Of course, we have news at 6 o'clock. But this is where I remind you guys, remember to do good, be good, see good, speak good, think good. Whatever you do and put out there into the universe is going to come back to you with interest. You want that interest to be good and not bad. Until we meet again, my next scheduled day is supposed to be on Friday. If anything changes, well, good for you guys.
1: Hey, big up to our ambassador for today. Hey, Nadra. And tomorrow your check-in time is 2:55. Taking it back. So we'll catch you there in the junction. Till then, remember, life is short. Enjoy it while you can. Live, love, laugh, be happy. Lots of love from DJ Ashley. I'm out of here. Bye.
0: Until we meet again. My name is Master Salim. Remember to take care of yourselves and take care of each other. Love you, TNT, and the rest of the world. We're out of here.

0: A very good evening and welcome. I'm Jesse Ramley with headline news here on CNC3 and the TBC Radio Network. In local developments, police are still waiting on a critical piece of information in their probe into the fatal jet ski crash that killed 7-year-old Angelica Jogi. Angelica died on April 8th when a jet ski ploughed into a bathing-only zone at Pigeon Point Beach. A suspect was arrested the next day, but later released pending investigations. Senior Superintendent Rodel Kirk told CNC3 News the Director of Public Prosecutions has already been consulted and police will do their due diligence. Meanwhile, jet ski operators and the Tobago House of Assembly return to court tomorrow. The Assembly secured an emergency injunction on April 23rd, banning jet skis from Buku Reef Marine Park and Pigeon Point Heritage Park after complaints they were still entering illegally. On April 30th, Justice Sherlyn Peer ordered attorneys to inspect the marine park to see if it was properly marked off. The visit took place on May 4th with only one buoy reportedly found. The injunction remains in place as the investigation continues. In other news, former House Speaker Nizam Mohammed is concerned over growing public perception that parliamentary procedures are increasingly being used for political retaliation rather than substantive debate. He was reacting to concerns surrounding the opposition's unsuccessful attempt to refer House Speaker Jagdeo Singh to Parliament's Privileges Committee. Mohammed says the opposition likely believed there was sufficient merit to raise the issue. He also stressed that parliamentary rules exist to protect the integrity of the institution. Still, he maintained that standing orders remain essential safeguards for parliamentary accountability. Caroni Central MP David Lee is urging social media users to show compassion and avoid prejudging tragic situations. His appeal comes as local government councillor Anil Baliram remains in critical condition after being found hanging at his Coover home on Sunday. Baliram was admitted to the intensive care unit at the San Fernando General Hospital, where doctors say it's too early to determine the extent of his recovery. Sources indicate he suffered oxygen deprivation. Lee made the call during an interfaith service held in Baliram's honor. He said the gathering was meant as a gesture of prayer and solidarity, adding that social media commentary has been cruel and hurtful. To some regional news now, ExxonMobil Guyana Limited, the operator of the Stabroek Block, has filed an application to the Environmental Protection Agency seeking authorization to pursue a ninth project, Haimara. The company currently has seven projects under its belt, with an eighth development pending government approval. In the meantime, Exxon is pursuing a ninth deepwater development, which, according to the project summary, aims to develop Haimara, Bluefin and Hatchetfish natural gas fields and other discoveries within proximity if deemed feasible and economically viable. And now for a look internationally. NASA has released details of robotic landers, hopping drones and vehicles it aims to send to the moon as part of its plans to build a lunar base. Amazon founder Jeff Bezos' space company Blue Origin is one of several companies picked to build the machines. The U.S. wants to land Americans back on the moon before President Donald Trump leaves office in 2028. But NASA is competing with China to return humans to the lunar surface, meaning the space agency is under pressure to appear to be winning the new space race. China is forging ahead with its own plans to land humans on the moon by 2030. We'll stay tuned for comprehensive coverage of these stories in our major newscast at 7 p.m. on CNC3 and across all digital platforms.
1: 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The

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More than just music. This is us.

The Honourable Michelle Benjamin, Minister of Culture and Community Development, invites you to her annual Corridor Competition 2026, Saturday, 30th May, from 1 p.m. until at Kunjal Recreation Ground, Barakpur. 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